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1: 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Okay.
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1: Alabaster International Ministry presents Jesus Celebration with Prophet Kofi Odjo. This is the season of the celebration of Jesus Christ.
2: Foundation scripture is John chapter 12 verses 20 and 21. John the 12th chapter, the 20th and the 21st verses. The Bible said there were certain Greeks among them that came up to worship at the feast. The same therefore came to Philip, which was of Bethsaida of Galilee, and desired him, saying, Sir, we want to see Jesus. The same therefore came to Philip, which was of Bethsaida of Galilee, and desired him, saying, Sir, we want to see Jesus. Having read that to you, allow me to read Luke chapter 21, verses 34 to 36. Luke, the 21st chapter, the 34 to the 36 verses. Take it to yourselves, ladies, at any time your hearts be overcharged with surfeiting and drunkenness and the curse of this life, and so that they come upon you unawares. For as it shall come upon all them that dwell on the face of the whole earth. Watch ye therefore and pray always that you may be accounted worthy to escape all these things that shall come to pass and to stand before the Son of Man. Watch ye therefore, pray always that you may be accounted worthy to escape all these things that shall come to pass and to stand before the Son of Man. A foundation also for this year 2026 is Romans chapter 5 verse 17. The Bible said in Romans the 5th chapter the 17th verse, For if by one man's offense death reigned by one, much more they which receive the abundance of grace and the gift of righteousness shall reign in life by one Jesus Christ. They will reign in life, they will rule in life. Sometimes when I read this, I make an emphatic highlighting that they will not reign in heaven. When all is said and done, we all know that. But the Bible is making a submission that there is a reign, and that reign, there is a rule, and that rule is in this life. To be the salt of the earth and the light of the world in this life. Be the head and not the tail above and not beneath the top and not the bottom in this life. From Monday to Sunday in this life. From January to December in this life. From your birthday to your birthday in this life. In this present life. I pray and trust God in the name of Jesus that He will grant us the revelation of reign and rule in this life. It shouldn't be that the believer be the tail and the uncircumcised Philistines be the heads. The Bible said, I have seen servants on horses, princes walking as servants upon the earth. And then he said in the next verse, he digged a pit shall fall in it. And whosoever breaketh the hedge, the serpent will bite. There is a revelation there why princes are on their foot and slaves are riding. Obeko cantonments, you will meet a lot of amumunotofu who are enjoying. So to the wise only, we bring the submission. It will rule and reign in this life. You may be seated in the presence of God. The Lord bless you so much. Amen. It will be an error if I don't mention that our country was hit with a tragedy yesterday early morning around 6:30 to 7 o'clock at Insawam. And we have lost lives. A petrol tanker hit the road, overturned, and the foolishness of a nation, the absurdity of a nation, tells them that if there is a fuel accident, they should bring buckets from their house to come and extract wasted fuel. I will want to make a little digression before I start my presentation this morning. Now, one of the problems that Ghana is dealing with is foolishness. One of our biggest problems is that this nation predominantly is a foolish nation. It sounds very harsh. It sounds very rude. But that is the truth. ni padudu ono e wo man we o mechi enye wo man yin ko Africa predominantly there are so many foolish people on our continent and wow they were trying to extract waste
3: okay, 101.7
2: 55 passengers have injured burnt with burns all over their body languishing in the hospital right now over 5 vehicles so I'm on number one baby the petrol went to them burnt them to ashes there is not even a skeletal frame for their families to bury there is nothing there to show burnt to ashes and so when I stand here I have a duty to a nation and to a body of Christ. It is sad. Ubi akra na yire ne nemma. Se ye kwa ba free se ya nkwa muniti. Adi ye ko wie ya ne se wa hye wa wu. Na busia pani abisa se owehe. Yes we ni be bia. Wa hye wa yira. I pray that the Lord will comfort these families and heal your hearts for this tragedy. I started a series where I derive a scripture from Matthew chapter number 13 where the Bible talks about the parable of the sower where the sower went to sow a seed and some fell by the wayside, the stony places. And in the 18th verse, he went back to interpret the parable. And then in the 19th verse, Jesus made a submission. He said, when anybody hears the word of the kingdom and understand it not, then cometh the wicked one and catcheth away that which have been sown in his heart. In other words, these are seeds that are being sown in your heart. I will even go further and boldly say that these are seeds that are sown in your spirit. But the Bible said, then the wicked one cometh and catcheth away that which is sown in his heart. This is the seed which was received by the wayside. And then in the next verse he said, but he that receiveth the seed into thorny places is the same which hears God's word and at noon receive it with joy. But the Bible said in the next verse, he had no root in himself, but endured for a while. And when tribulation and persecution arise because of the word, the Bible said by and by that person is offended. Note that word offended. Note it very well. The pettiness and the little vindictiveness that have stolen the hearts of people because of offense. And so then Jesus said, woe to the world because of offenses. Yeah, for offense this must come, but woe unto the man through which the offense comes. Yeah, and when he looked clearly, he said, if your hand offend, you cut it.

0: a submission, ladies and gentlemen, here in the word of the Lord.
1: Okay,
0: we need a public announcement here very clearly of something very strange. Everlasting fire. A fire that is not vaporized, but is suffering and it does not quench. Everlasting, infinite. It does not abate. Don't make a mistake to think this is a mirage. Never make a mistake. Se bronubi at the cantamanto na baakubi at the New York. There is also a place called hell and one also called heaven. Let us go back to what I'm dealing with in the book of Matthew and the 13th chapter. The Bible said in verse number 22, but he also that receiveth seed into the thorns is he that hears God's word, and the care of this world, the deceitfulness of riches, it chokes the word. And the word becomes unfruitful. It is not only the word that becomes unfruitful, the life of the person whose heart the word is choked becomes also unfruitful. When you permit me at 35 years, now you're unfruitful. Because he is choking. He's choking. There are husbands sitting here, wives sitting here, who are choking. Becomes unfruitful. It mean one your sophon one bet to me I'm too for say upon sorry for a barber and a coffee. We see the intent makasachido. Nam se fa si hon etanas. This time they will not choke you, they will entangle you and kill you. The Bible said it chokes the word and it becometh unfruitful. 23. The Bible said, and he that receives seed to good ground. Hear that. If he that hears God's word understands it, number one, number two, and beareth fruit. So the good fruit, and he that the first thing must hear the word. You will have to hear the word. Number two, understand the word. Number three, then you come into fruit bearing mood. Yeah. Bringing forth some 100-fold, a 60-fold, and a 30-fold. You see, it is so amazing and so interesting that I looked at the scripture in 1 Kings chapter 18 and verse number 30 and 32. The Bible said,
1: okay,
0: and Elijah said unto all the people, come near unto me, and all the people came near, and he repaired the altar of God. Highlight that for me for just a moment. And the story is told in 1 Kings 18 about a contest or a conquest that happened in the Bible. It was about the prophet of God Elijah and the prophets of Baal. There was a challenge after a famine, and the Bible said Elijah, this prophet, was declared wanted, and they were looking for him to kill him. And the Bible said the Lord told him to go into hiding. After some time, the same God told him, come out of hiding and show yourself to the nation and to its leadership. And he protested, but God insisted, so he came out because he knew that he was going to be killed. But the Bible said when he came out and was led to that particular, you know, challenge to the prophets of Baal, he said, let the God who answered by fire be God. Let the argument stop. Let's prove power. The mea will be to me the ja a share for the ensue in ya and ya mea abo say meno and a maninyam yami wo Israel na echinya dieno emrafum. Yeah. The Bible said, and the prophets of Baal, Romo Comfra no Pacosia Najo, and Elijah Jinaho, and what he did was Montier Timo, Monsoon, Ebia na Baal, Etuquine, Ebia na Wada, Ebia, na Wotunko, Ebia, na Watuni Mumu, and Montier Timo. The Bible said they went to the point of cutting themselves unto blood. oozed out. When they were done, in the evening, Elijah woke up, and then the Bible said, first thing, he said, everybody come near, come near, come near. Obia

0: there must always be a reparation of the altar. And sana and sanctuary, and which we did and one dear, super in Kenya, or Dum, and when your men son and when you're to me, but dead dinner. Jesus, yes, yes, you mukanua, a pupuno. What is the altar of God in this contest? Your heart, your conscience, your motives. Your heart, your conscience, your motives. Can you say that together with me in concept of faith? Your heart, your conscience, your motives. I'm telling you, there is no way you can serve God without these three components. Your heart, your conscience, and motives. He repaired the altar of God that had broken down. When something breaks,
1: okay, FM, 101.7.
0: We can bring it before the throne of God. It has to be repaired. God repair the altar of God that is broken down. And let everybody come and witness the reparation of the altar. They are making. I have a few minutes, but I'll push the revelation. Let them first repair that which have been broken down. In other words, let them repair the damage. Let the damage be repaired. Yeah, let the discrepancy be repaired. Let the anomaly be removed before the glory of God will be seen. I like the way Ghana, I said, ye pinyamiasem, I said, ye nyamesumfo, I said, ye ninyamianetia. I like the way even our founding fathers have made even the national pledge and the national anthem a prayer and a conviction. I mean, a strength of intense, verbosious, and audacious conviction. God,

0: defend that nation forever because of freedom and of right. 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I promise to be faithful. Give me the second stanza of the national anthem of Ghana. Yeah, you know the first one very well. If I ask you to recite the last stanza, you can't even remember a word because school no I call, you know. Normally we didn't sing that one. And so then in the second stanza, he said, "Hail to thy name, O Ghana, to thee we make our solemn vow." Still, he is in a prayer mood. Steadfast to build together a nation strong in unity. And then in the next line, he said, with our gifts of mind, strength of arm, whether night or day, in the midst of storm, he said, in every need, whatever the call may be, we will serve. Hey, you will serve, we will serve. Look at the last line. Raise high the flag of Ghana and one with Africa advance. He said, black star of hope and honor to all who thirst for liberty. He said, where the banner of Ghana freely flies, may the way of freedom truly lie. Arise, arise.
1: Okay,
0: sons of Ghana, march on forevermore. He didn't say under your bosom fino, under God. These people who wrote this, I think, had a revelation and an encounter. And so a nation that is going to be 69, it means that Ghana next year is going to be Ghana at 70. I remember Ghana at 50 with His Excellency President Kofor. And I remember Ghana as

Arabamu wa mifa Kristo munchia nchia chua bibi ya wana sile ni Jesus nimo. Ahaye OK 101.7 FM. 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Arabamu Dr. Faradix in lawyer Kennedy ya sandiyo say DJ... Very first person or joining me on Facebook Live, Edwan, I'm all the way from London, and Nashida, Ifri Holland, Ebekane, Hall, Winifred, Amano, Ewa, New Jersey, in the United States, and Medici, Charles, and so Ababekaya, Charles, that's great, what's her name, Grady, saying, Essien. Correct. And after Charles, you know, Evelyn, and so I became Okabute, Ewo Kanishi, and Daniel Kwame Poku, and so I became. Well, lastly, not the least, not into Enfa and Kwache. Kwachi Free Saudi Arabia Ababa Bekeho. We got Tinabu Chida and I wunu a ye be a radio 2 number Kenyam somewhere and I wunu soon for

Join me and watch a page in my many bedroom, baby. All time phenomenal songwriter, composer, singer, Ebuating. With Psalm number 91 with us. Will you not come and say, dear Tiana, you're young, sir, come on.

Dear man, first will be actually a gospel song, and it is predicated or based on the scriptures. This man was just a phenomenal somebody.

Ofi John all the way from Kumasi with your family. Obi, abum to say, Mache Christ asum drinka. I'm sure I found a pay. I can guess I'm the media free Roman formula. It's in Romans the free chapter. Making kind area free. Imunua a year. I'm thanking every Muemiansa. 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
1: 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One, 0, 1, point.
0: What's she? The whole home, and I'm your own grown grown up. Eddie Aguya Kumim. This is one of the most profound scriptures in the Bible. The apostle was writing to the church that is in Rome and was speaking to his congregational audience. The first one of BSU, Eddie Free verse number 2, no? Was your name? Ye nim se gidie wonam gidie so amye nya wo nyankopa adom
2: sesu sesu
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0: 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And no one pono. 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We hear here. 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And the Boas, the Toba. 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I'm telling you something. Autistic children wo mu wo special children, I mean children with special needs. 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Day for help. Day of help rather. Day of help. Wamo eya doye ede chire wamo a eyem emubu afu ni fraye for wamo edi dem generally. Now wa first time wamo ye day of help ye wo Independence Square. 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May cast him be the was ye wawa ye was adumwa. Yenye we uradi yesu muno frise. O be baba before Christ winyasa adumno. 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
0: 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Hey, we be out in a year be da. We not come out, come out, bomb a say side. Seriously, now after dying minute, I hear BB. 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Now a dying minute. Now say any power, after there. Seriously, show any more power now, someone will catch you. 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Jina uno dia yawo. I'm talking to the wise only. Do you have somebody be here? Facebook will break it, Kakra. Let me switch you to a different network. You are right there. We are live. And try yourself.

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1: 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Sound, picture, everything, let me know. You're freezing, so let me know. Now you baby. Facebook Live, Moko off Kaka Network. If you are on, you can hear me. Everything is all right. Sound, picture, let me know. Na yentua yasemneso. Na everything is okay. Sound, picture, BBI, okay. Let me know. Freezer, mama minhu, and then we can be able to continue. Yeah. All right. All right. I think so. Moye, okay. Yeah. I say any panel of Baba Betina, who he hear mu. Now, when you hear some no better than any that swam manua. We bet to me a one who hear him free, say, no, the boasito beba. We hear Baba Casio, say, boasito, any that swam, and now see a hunu, eba, no see a hunu, any that swam swabba. Sister, sometimes life can be very complex. Sure. Life can be very complex. It is a say, a man tell me maba wano. Wumu siro suomo be ware. To share Germany, you know, now they call a German cohabitation. They found a nice name for it. We share bema obe kutua kutina ni fiye pepepe. And we offer a CBT UK. Obey to a continent soon in a woo. While woo be frammy say, I'm a bumpy marble frano, and we catch it in a no free. A son of some nature, yeah, and can you now hire home, I make a camu metiate moon panjubia. Tia dear Menowo Kikano, a dear the one when you know now, and tell you when this was a real work. I'm not too much, I'm glad you're quiet. I'm 16, 17. A quiet Nipa Faswa, said the edge animal fast, Jeremiah 6:16. Yeah, dear Quampano, dab the edge animal fast in your home, my woman cry. Yeah, when Yamia some will bring you to the standards of excellence, the standards of exceptionality, the standards that builds faith and strengthens a person, yeah? Because life can break you down. Life, it can break you down. I'm telling the wife something. Life can seriously break you down. Sorry, I'm not panic. You could say, yeah, and you will be an adjacent. Utimus will be all one. One sorry, I'm going to be a beer. What you are sorry, no, the name. I'm telling you, one sorry, I'm quite a year. And Utimus will be sorry, but sorry. Na you know, or then one make Christ who should have read them more, and in your main chain, I don't know me idea. Mom fancy, won't miss yes any part. So for you, be an American presser, Nippon, what tastes or whistle, and will be being funny in the Pumen, you know, or Baba Pena, you know, who will not this any part on the new funeral, and I will be so Baba, and in insane, Wuna Baba Shiana. Well, Basu Baba, you know me at the mono, where would be the answer open? Oh, you know what, my sign pass, sorry, Banua, or no, that didn't he pimpem no, oh, sign panel. 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I'm telling you, Samuel Casa says here, there are so many men and so many women who are husbands and wives who are not single happy like this. 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
8: Okay, 101.7 is in the way. I transfer the HB, my dear Mo. I bought non soap, sim up on Siman 9. And I was so many da, I told you at your new ancia. Of all soaps, me, Vian Penuni, at your new ancia. A dano a year, a brother. Tuesday, 26 May 2026, in the year of our Lord. Of him, Radia Guasang, Guam, Kumakasim, your money show president of the land. 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
0: Yes, where are your dear?
1: That be you, and they may cry me, Joe, I mean, I didn't may have you. And I met not as I could.
0: A young one, what is what you? Well, here this would be the young. Me, I'm wrong.
1: And of them, then I'm the TA.
0: Here this would be
1: you. What do you want ye?
0: Oh,
1: the five
0: I'm not pay.
1: Oh,
0: dear,
1: oh,
0: okay. Amy, check in your mark. Can you miss you near? Okay, memo, my to cocoa 5 cities. I'm bringing. Then I had nebulous. Okay, my mini, we go Benoit. My talk about 10 cities.
1: We
0: every answer. Why go be?
1: Ah, they must have been shining yet.
0: There be
1: an
0: opera
1: went
0: to
1: be
0: transferred
1: to Benny Berry. Oh,
0: tell
1: us what I'm not going to be here. Now, while Coco near City, no
0: one
1: said,
0: Gobet,
1: Gobet,
0: Gobet,
1: Gobet, Gobet, Gobet, Gobet, Gobet, Gobet, Gobet, Gobet,
0: Gobet, Gobet, Who do I say jeans? I tell it between jeans and collar. Right, jeans in your fan call laundry.
1: No, fair to call laundry. We wouldn't mean found, sir. Opposite,
0: say, no, bra. Jeans, dear. You can't even have a chef with you.
1: And one, no, no. And that's a bush, you mo.
0: Ah!
1: And an answer of a miss when you should bring it back on you. But Mrs. Anna made you.
0: Well, yeah, maybe friend will hear this would be the.
1: Any adoration? Tim no dos opa.
0: Is am ha ba akro.
1: Eh,
0: what me talk on konti? When my dear, is as obeto na me say we vegio.
1: Onye vegetarian.
0: Ah, when my dear beguzo.
1: Dabi.
0: No, o mama me no. As a beans. E dey egu.
1: Offer eye nutritious.
0: We hear this be there. Ebi no no.
1: Any adults? Ofa we ya weke obi ti tro tro bu onimzo aka won ti.
0: Wo ka, we dey eye ya ka chi ebe.
1: Na bi.
0: Beans say protein set.
1: Oh yes.
0: At the same na ma dey na na beans in yan
1: na. Won say ekeka ho a e ma udi wo feel say balanced diet and a udi na no pa na say we.
0: Ah, na this will be nipa. Fufuo. Enka kra.
1: Hey,
0: ka won na the beans e good.
1: But so far, what are we living for?
0: I've a mamza ma we hear this video back. Sa kanin. Now we be pa. And then ehia wo. Now him say ehia wo so a ma me na e chop ba wo mo area ho. O fara dan fo.
1: Oh yes.
0: Na kwane nipa wo ho bebere a. Edu so so beto a. Enam say untimi ntorn me ntini. 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
1: 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Your attempts so the usual.
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0: Oba. So,
2: I'm not going to be there. Hey,
1: I need you.
2: What's up? buy any way in the minute as you can see a good as a water flowers.
3: Oh yeah, fuck you.
0: And I'm waiting up. What you ask it? Check me out, mommy. Ah,
1: why not?
2: Oh, I'm not saying. Oh, I'm not saying.
0: I'm not saying.
2: I'm not going to be able to do this.
0: Yo,
2: na nanya buda mi anko na dinda yanka mi enya buafo a wo chanzo za nyo bebe djuma.
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2: na na ye o enti na na enti ye ye to man mu na oba te se Hey, oh, you know what? Nana name is what? Make an image of water force.
0: When you're so bad, Nana,
2: you're back. Nanka, you're so good. Come, my uncle.
0: Who we are?
2: Uh huh.
0: And
2: they have
0: a proper gun. Not born you much.
2: Ah, Nana found them.
0: How many are me waiting to be found about the judge? Ini yes
2: won kwa
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2: we took him on say
3: ah shoot and kill
0: oh bunny tio no
2: bunny tio be
0: me ba cho wo kum be mi ensa obi ensi wo bi o wa wo bi a because
2: bunny tio.
0: What kind of nonsense is
3: that? And also, your democracy.
2: Again, your democracy is not going to say, yeah, yeah, am saying na obi ya kidney.
0: Democracy come kidney.
3: And that human rights.
2: Human right. Na ni pa na wa no, that am saying money ya kidney. Ni pa na ya wono no wa ya defend no, and we need right or left.
0: Ababia obabia untimi to galam
2: say. Ah,
0: ewa.
2: Aye wo na na me no ya again.
0: Ye kwa ba.
2: More than 100%.
0: Ye kwa ba. Okay, once
2: you say.
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0: Andy, appear to be. Hey, lawyer, ni penny, I would genuinely move to charge you, Rabena, then to wish your questions of Regina Chamber of the new political party. Now, or sign, and I was signed the deal for forcing it, Chamber to me. Council, I'm watching.
5: Yeah, yeah, yeah.
0: Kansa na boko die.
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0: Mm. 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
5: Be die no. 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Ja czytam, no, na, ten prosecution witness, no, only investigator, police investigator, no. Dzioru, no, będzie na, adekem. And she attended the evidence in chief. The evidence in chief no tender now because I attended documents me. Now, he review objection to those documents. The grounds of objection is said that any relevant, not it indicated source, not affiliated, so it does not relate to a particular event and particular location. Only affiliated that. Meet Missu, I the date of occurrence near two of the documents my raise objection. One of them was a video footage. And then they called to the say, yeah, my income for whatever it is meant. Now, me, cross example upon it. The other one, the court also upon reason the objection, the court rejected. And you go so or I think no tender the evidence in chief na documents are filed, you know, and I try to identify them in court and when and where documents will be and basically and I say probably not coming from the right source, yeah, you know. The necessary objection will raise it. The arena or tender, then I'll start the course of admission.
0: So far, nunti says the prosecution is saying, "No witnesses in Wamuya do say because said the MSM and San Abbe."
5: And that prosecution, no witnesses are almost declared Nakamuya MC5. But the men who say MC rely on only 10 witnesses are no movie. The but the first and second witnesses no mudi by only star witnesses so evidence no star witnesses in the by you know and the kita mudi a course you know and say oh my I didn't say omu jaso it's jaso and they say omu the police investigator no babi jaso next second year and it might be able to say probably. And the next agent did, or the next two agents, you know, he became a prosecutor, an investigator. No, to say, yeah, who would be a beginner?
0: Now, honorable, there may be some say, the case is, you know, a yammy and son, an amboa.
5: She said, the yammy and son.
0: ebi bisa me se ei na gana ara de na motimi di cases in terms na duba bi ebi wa atimi chan fie du num fie nwotwe ni edie wutumi de no with that experience no e ya den a
5: evidence e duba bi kwa ye wutumi ye just one of my clients and he said bi abio na se se bi wa e na se kwa bi no ka se no ka kus and na bi ye four cases o ka kus a na me catch ya just no cross say see me na do bi am I say and mo about che mo about che mo basa na other cases are pending so be so far and yes case you determine them but not at the expense of other cases oh and you say and me about che bani a che sa na won't be case mo no no I mama e go gana me who case ya yeah didn't became say that because a constitution of Kremlin who can say SSR be a do be in a criminal court no and now quite now adequate preparation. Adequate preparation so I'm sure the princess room be always so to refer to case law. When you watch him so there are other people come and see you. So and you can say yang ni asamnun temo eh sasi entum di kazum pa embraso eti gunt mi die de yana emolium kakra
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5: enya no credit e won kan nyina zagresi enya no credit say obi atwro bi dia ma untumi the Koba had to say, na we had to do to me, ano. The Bisano, a semi fat Nipami and Sabihu. Na, oh yes, we are no one, a judge who intervened, a catcher, a soldier, change, and be say, proceed the other processes on the other. Ain't he not Sabin or not judge in a casa, a train in a. Na, the men who had to say, would be free. Court clerk will be say Oman paper. Now Oman pen. Depend on paper, you know, you know, say, or I've had any real affinity. On shows I'm coping in the Muso, JD, Mesa, now went to be sure Muso, and you'll be at the Chopman, on one, a bay, a cabin, you know. Now on I'd be here to say, be another real affinity, on show to, and yes, I could be a cobble, put be up everywhere, would you be like, evidence of my hope. I overwhelmed a Yuka. I told AMT, I told General. He was overwhelmed. Evidence are going to be blind. In fact, everybody in the court, even then, just say, when you say there are some tools, so then you are not clear. Who you are, one, why you are too emotional. And my evidence, you know, beyond what was even necessary, citing various examples, there were various places, mining, any mining related offenses, anyhow. Yeah, they tell me cases. No, my examples will be. And yes, I know to me. And to me, and you know, na unto me, na me who is na or pese or show someone like Wobeka, ya jina mwenyeka no na yeni pedi ngobono. No, eno na no pese or show or jipeno el kote uboa sakla kwa dimano no no dimano pe no dimano pepe no pepe ni no pada. 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
0: Okay, okay, didn't say yeah, yeah, oh, Now, hey, man, Misa, one of the cases in the judge in the mamo said 28th, a chinachi, monfa, mwada two witnesses in umbra. Now, Monsaka, omo, said yeah, yeah, no, okay, say.
5: Yes, I come back to cry already. And two are described the become home. And we are with one and if you keep Kusana me back, say, I need to be filing in there. And I say, say, I'm filing there, a bit in a filing watcher, and you permit and you don't move back home. As you see, I did. Witness here, the witness statement, I ready. You are former Western Regional Minister and Chairman of RESEC, Western Regional Security Council. Ono no Babijina Box.
0: You are Chedako.
5: Ono no Babijina Box, Muyawada.
0: And you are Muyawada. Maminya, we have 4 cases, the NHS, I know they never prepare Neko. Now, you are Passo Etamochi.
5: With us, Yamisha.
0: So, lawyer and the appeal could be one. A general to charge charmer wound to me, and I and I drink common okay 1.7.
2: Nana,
0: yeah, Kagan, I'm saying once.
2: Yes,
0: we say,
2: fair.
0: We're not China, the beer.
2: Yeah,
0: I'm a good bar.
2: And easy, eh?
0: Yet also, China for every space. I, that will be on. On my baby, baby, baby. You have a crowd, the enemy, what would the enemy baby? It's your person, ha, a choir.
2: And you're reserved.
0: Within the next, my next 3 months, we're about to hide in our choir.
2: Because
0: you're being the enemy, Eddie, over 10 years. It's a month here to have a planting. What are your almost you, rivers, streams near the area? Fish and myself, and you see a wound.
2: Crudgy.
0: My idea.
2: Aquarium.
0: Sabi. 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Yesemo a yagimi as a nation.
2: Enti
0: 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Ye wo gold mu ye ekwa mu befa so mbetu bia na eye mu ntu mfama yen.
2: Mhm.
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2: kwa bako no
0: wenye nine boss ni ade
2: and there been no blue water gas na one while last blue water gas ibako galamse
3: wanyo mno bia wanyo mno
2: siwa bebe kana yini wa kana simple
3: galamse ni ne
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0: ayo ba
2: ai
0: one simple.
3: Well, fan of cry fatro.
2: Fana.
3: As I knew Nakamo. That's what the agro.
2: We need a reserve. You need a reserve of the guarantee. No free.
0: Every next night in Yanni be a honor pony dog.
2: Hey, no play. What's I in our bed, ma?
0: Fahia. On an hour now. I want to empower her.
2: Na galamse ni ya de oni
3: oni oni dai ghetto bobo part to power si se duma that's what we dey agro we be reporting why
2: eh ano pe
0: na to call
2: ya no pe na mu mi ani
3: yeah what your offer yeah
2: your
3: virgin
2: wo part to pan dey any on your virgin
0: na ne
2: part to pan we ask you ne
0: unya sa pega ma ama kwa be kan se na ben mu fo no kwa so
3: ah I work high
5: never.
0: They wouldn't call for a cause. I'm ready.
3: Eh? Cause you need more more.
2: Nana, me say.
3: What then?
2: Me say your wife has some now a can you hear? Papa, no ma pen has some wama.
0: Yeah, up on every site.
2: Ah!
0: Mudu wana. Every site, mudu wana.
2: Mm-hmm.
0: Botu. But yes. Omana, udi up in kumbu.
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0: 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Mm-hmm. Ukuta crotch is so, chino su tibolu. Me come about na
2: yinkomo
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2: o sa
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5: Obadi adun, ijia boko, nyami adun.
0: Ansana, minu ebedi nkomono. Na, Mami Musa, the issue of free speech. In law, what is free speech? Ena, criminal libel law. Yes, you repeal it. But so sa kwe criminal offenses act no act 29 no section 207-208 na and so as abeka se ade we ni we ya no woto so you commit an offense of misdemeanor enti di nipa bebre akwa gina court wo na ansan wutietie yes mo ben mo hide behind Criminal Offences Act, no, 1960 Act 29, no, Section 207 and Section 208. 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
5: Sami me bika ma menchia chief for na memom afishia pa ne dikain Kwame Uti studio hona huye wajimano. 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Yebeka se, onu unenya na oni uki FM nenya.
0: Acho, oni omai mra enenya. 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
5: Enti, minu diye,
0: I will be a star witness to the case.
5: No, kwa mi, one time question ase. Uti studio hona huye wajimano, anameboa.
0: Ani
5: say okay studio hono anya wo de ejuma wo ye no hokaka na be obi na fa wajuma
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0: okay FM na enya
5: sana judge na FM no tie judge no So or the court no yen a juma a bain na fene juma na mebua
0: sanity
5: mine on a fene jumant is the juma yemunu wa takina wa attacki a bain to judicial secretary who wants to take action. What is the mechanism?
0: Papa.
5: Aha, it is the judicial secretary F take action on your bonnet. Come I mean any private work and all ye and
0: I sanity.
5: But no bano bana ute u no baya ubakasi ubi de twa me de nisinti. 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
0: Ebi nyodia
5: enti uno freedom no andi baby a wufu no anoka anamibwa.
0: Sanity.
5: So your freedom or free of speech no, it ends where somebody's rights begin. Enti se ubekasa. Kaya hulu se, utimika ni ya upe die. But so, ka etia ubi edia. Endi ubi nyamane. And that's the essence of free speech. This is the ultimate Bibia. But can I send the Baya M Kochi will be fine when you so? And that will cut Obidia and the owning Une and the Bakubayasam. And the free speech business in Anna said, Obin Timinka will be someone in share.
0: Na ni obin twin ka obi ye obi akabo abo enche ni yem ne kasa bo enche ni yem. 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
5: You see, so menu kwame tikasye, me kasatia kwame tikasye, ne persona, swat man siye. 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
5: 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By a kind of Kwame Tikasye of Kronfwa, and they were watching a mutimu kusi in the bago. 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
0: Mi baby wa what to say. Abaya ya o kumewi, ye se, wakwa kase, president.
5: Obe kumubi, alamwa.
0: Enu sani eni ye president.
5: Kwame, when him say president, o a symbol of the nation.
0: Ani.
5: When him say president, kese ya no kwame, when him say, obi kofa crown. Ghana ya crown na akode e jina jina so no
0: ai
5: na odibesia bonti na otieti aso se na woni ze beti mate no
0: obadam
5: because a symbol of the nation ye ina ye there president bia so be dan president pe no dan symbol of the nation enti na oko office bia na na ye the president picture abon no because onno ye the symbol of the nation they say oko fat president picture. Na uri bijina pete muna uketi ya so etitino ye nyema emfata uni misi etimiti ukwame
0: no right
5: so ono and okay, what is the difference na uomu no
0: ma what to say MP before ni bi kase insult is not a crime
5: oh daba no omteza omu ni misi some insult can create fear and panic in the system
0: sure
5: omu ni mwana.
0: Mm.
5: Only says some insults can cause mayhem. Only says Sebi, because you know Kumasa Bontins, right? It's not Saturday, Bibi, or two for them, oh, credit here, and then about war.
0: But prove it, you beer.
5: And two for one of the Babu. It will disturb the peace of the place, and I'm a boy.
0: Sanity.
5: And people should know that. 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
0: 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be yoko court kura no wuti e be nema to put Quran so they do go mu dey fast kura to Quran so fast Muslim be hu a enya na de so at man say but we are living in a secular society in the America dem in Muslims in and sometimes you know, we have to tolerate it. Where baby you bet me a canny assistant fine. This is an again no kind of what must be what can it be or court. So many be a juma in the way. Court, maybe question and make a court to be an enemy who be this enemy to me will be a casa, me to me or mukasa. But a woman to me for who did you and Koshu be so. Oh, baby, a yet secular, the way near dear to more of my muse, a yet secular state. And he will be a practicing next soon. 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

0: 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So we are Islam near, you need to know how you talk to people, how you fight people, how you need to know se Prophet Muhammad amaye every way and how we handle our friends in other religions.
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0: 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Because of protection, me here on me, honu. So that must be.
1: Sure.
0: NT, the woman they said, 4 and 9, abuananke, a pepan, a year, friends saying, Ujang, Ufro, Unya Ujaya, Unya Ponchia, Unya Ninchia, Ninchi, Nipper, and 9 between Abumu, I and Ninchi Bako.
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0: 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Nipa and soon bit me a boom, I a fruponko. Oh, Nipa and soon bit me a boom, I a fruponko. In the state by state, so at my share. But I'll join the Nipa Bakun and a negate. Quite a woman, Nipa and say, and yes, Sabi, Ujana, and I'm in China, and I want a wood and I want also Ubitano. I also make it sure that the host is in the host. The host is in the host. And then a boy who could turn up with your Sabi or Yari and a Abian Wendy Dem, Abian, a somewhat in a swat, and then a second home. Oh, Papua, and the BBC in the host. Ah, or you more prepare. And Nipa, a boy signing it to me, you know, a year liar. And a liar no sooner. Utimi eye no eye from ochina inaye e id sala ni wepe utimi ye ana utimi ye in the next day ana utimi ye in the third day
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0: 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Ye gidie mu no ye first blood na ba out no more or less it is a blessing for you as a buffalo. They receive that first blood, no? So they want you to see it. But these are things that if you can do it, you can do. But if you cannot do it, and then in fact, and where we are, apart from that, no, now where you came, you know, and I'm no sooner, you're channel me and sir, Kwame, you're channel me and sir, Baku, we jama webusia. 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
0: 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said, why young Puna? So no, on your Jay and the mood, to atmosphere. Yep, Ujain said, what's wrong 1 year? Mentia would do 2 years and above, and I can come home. And then also on one Shishaya, Ubi or Peso and Layano, Uhu Malama, Malam bit me at show home. Now, what no? Now, one woman said, Naya Din, it is so Ochina, and they say, Aya Arafadino, Muslim in India. 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
0: 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So ni mza.
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0: Ye chaso. Because. 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E jina islam nshiche ya so. But who will send your TV mom cry ye gini to me?
1: Hey, Kasiapa!
0: Or sorry, or catch it and say, Friday prayers, now you know, two records, no? And now, no, we know, you know, say, you know, four records, I don't know, you know, if you are there. Sandra Vashti, I'm
1: not
0: you. Pa, or your TV mom. And then Obama Katan said, what then you should have said? Islam now, Friday prayers, there you know, two records, no? And then young Gongoyan of four, then I bet to Nefi, Adioso.
1: Don't you mean go outside the precepts of the Quran?
0: No. Take it. Don't you mean go outside? Because it is a strict jacket. What am I saying?
1: Yeah, me too.
0: You have discretion, but the discretion is very, on very, very small areas. Because the life of the prophet is open. The life of the prophet is very clear. Things have been laid down. Discretion won't be a catered. Internet Islam, no, you did be an ISA. A woman, dear. Internet Islam, moi. You bet such a woman will be. Ah, Islam, no, actual at all. For example, Islam said, send a wound near back to Nakran, Islam at Slow. Islam said, only wound yet here. Or see, woo, nemus in the paper, say, wound near no tone channel, would be what said, why respecting the right? We are Muslim. And see, as you will be near Muslim, Gano on a wood here. You have a neighborly responsibility against him. Don't you mean that idea? So Islam, see, Muslim point, Islam, so then it's a government and a problem. But I don't know anything that sometimes, yeah, no, there's no Arab for a call, Arab war is steady. Arab, Prophet Muhammad, ne copy who? Na enye Arab no ena eye enye Islam enye Arabic for Arab for the Islam enye Arab for the Arab for womu subain womu culture in any case enye Arab land in an Islam by a statue of Mecca and Medina and Australia but we are seeing in this Arab near man for the Arab Nino. Or bro, so Anna or any papa chel, or auntie, son and young coupon, etre, or Kuranum. And your children and grandchildren, Mamia Fel. 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
1: 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FDA na chere baby a problem wo. 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End point homeopathic clinic no. 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
0: 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Because you sakra your refinancing, your soneso near Kahona, my Budu Naikasia, with me, any of the beans I was sure, nay, and the insanity and gratasic, nay, and Nancy Bumfise, and it's a dununununia, His Excellency John Mahama, a kaye, and on a bear marching orders at the Amagana Gold Board. So by the year 2030, I did be a yedibusu of my Ghana at the Aquama Fubiano. I was say ye sacre mo and I say ye ma e woodro no a kosro as in value addition. It's a value addition vision no and one so na ye wa Royal Gold Refinery. Woman so do want to babble bo a gold boy diano. It doesn't say two refineries no more do want to babble boy ya no. It did not when ye can see a strong professor Bank of Ghana governor a ba Gmedian City. Na ya I see you and I feel so and penny four or more that Royal Ghana Gold Refinery or more bars here. Over there, or one fat a share and crack a fear. Ah, a dear Nancy, a fee and runner, and as a fee near queen. A year Royal Gold Refinery, you know, Sikako Quarter Dua, and the Babasa Gold Board of Swan, say free artisanal small scale miners, so say free a year large scale mining companies, so. I ever bought the fire yet in Sasuano, yet the court, a yet royal refinery. Now, Oma refining is Sikako corner, and I said, Oma Sakra is Sikako corner, said a bayah, and Fasudia Cassier, and I said, Fasudia Pina, and was he in your criminal? And if he can't, I get back a good piano, a man for man, so in the name of a year refinery tigers, you know, et ma cam. 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African Union Day na another African Unity Day and sa dey ye akoso no ekere se ye Ghana edi kan aboa ama eni aba ebibi manso se yan kasankasa no ya dia ye dia efi ye memo aye ne kwa manfo manso no se 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So no wonder say see that sadano. And a brand now Kasana Sami Jensi, chief executive officer, Emma Ghana Gold Board, lawyer Sami Jensi, or the Scarbo agreement and say a landmark moment in Ghana's mineral sector. Landmark moment in Ghana's mineral sector reforms, and a direct reflection of the vision of His Excellency John Dramani Mahama to reposition the country through value addition and industrialization. So I'm crying on. Say, a day of my gun is not paying ya. And she said, and no man would wear your produce where your men were, you're the quaman for marginal. And you're the saqua. And I had the coquemum, your best satchelmum, na etimi abwa, a man for to give pee abba. Now, here are some of the same, and we enter a person we go to no war. Our vision is to refine all gold we purchase from the artisanal and small-scale mining sector, as well as the percentage of gold we receive from the large-scale mining sector before export. If you don't need any study, you don't know, say, you perceive a dream, pen, sikakokwa, a year small-scale mining sector, not the bebano, and in the large-scale mining, a year companies, you know, and so the bebano. Meaning now, so you better refine and sana. 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And one man for man be so in the name of say yes, I call refining by way of refinery charges and a Zessicano, you retain a Kaya memoir. Am I it mean you write economy no more? Am I economy no? It be too bomb from. It is, sir, I did ye see in Ray, excess of my Ghana, I a cradle, a sassy and nantry, and was our crown of swap. Then you have been said, and one my friend in Memuhano, a man for marshal. But yeah, call me and Penifona over that royal gold refinery no a kaye a bra yeah some agency a caserie. Almost said a CEO man who was almost so person bois. Na ye try a sick a cock on any na fasugian to me a cosro. Almost a boss senior ye to a mumba. Omoa, omo chair, said your moon feed DNA, omo no messiano, omo crab your city and all. Send your kind of fancy, eti moonra, and that's what you should be on ra. Say, omo your mayor send your 24-hour economy policy in Wahono, omo do mutibasas ye, no my juman the moon in a celebrate ya, and if I do with 2 minutes to say, a year, 1 ton of gold no, umbe chen ya mayano, eti mi aide, abem. 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Say a noma a noma one cause I will produce one woman say you cuckoo say you good say you timber I will produce one woman I would command for marginal. There should be a value addition driver, a bebwama sika piet me free one but send a baya. A bema will sika semet me a day a jina ye. It is adi a gold board any royal gold refined via ye a ye Niko aswa no fise eno koma ni swade hu nti no wonder se omo so edo mo abata sa jumedi yi ho na omo no e boka poto mo abata won ne se omo di 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your finance minister, and I so, or something that good boss at a Bank of Ghana. I say, and I said, I'm a kind of, or said, boss, or that one man, a climate will be at the amount good boss. He's a good boss, and he said, you know, he said, Saman, Samba, and Kuna, your friend of LBM, you know, accreditation, you know, you need to see you being a bee. The quality be sure you make my fat etimania, sa accreditation, na if you are suffering in Archie or my Ghana, Sika Coco, a great year that too. And they say, one cassassa or my Ghana, no, and I said, why will your mind our Opesa LBM certification? No, who make my sassy, I add the value to gold, no. It is our point, yes, this way, according to Eric Frimpono, a quam pile, Bwama or my Ghana, etimemiti LBMA. Certification I yes channel. Nothing you may be beer will make my year Amasadi we have them. And then it's no wonder say, oh, we don't want to say.

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1: abajo article 164
0: 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Mi ni bi wo. Mi kai mu but shema me.
1: Pacho, mi ken kai edi abo. Article 164. Wase. Mi ken kai. Wase limitations on rights and freedoms. Mi pacho wa.
0: Yes, I'm pacho ani.
1: Article 164 of the 1992 Constitution. Ahead in here limitations on rights and freedoms. The provisions of Article 162 and 163 of this Constitution are subject to laws that are reasonably required in the interest of national security, public order, and public morality, and for the purpose of this, of protecting the reputations, rights, and freedoms of other persons.
0: But what can you be, boy?
1: I
0: mean, the war. GIG does this. 26-27 years ago. Yeah, journalism. And I expose you to this article for the first time. Mami, so we share it here at 7-1. What's the limitations on freedoms? Your person can say, Yakonya, you are, you can say, I've been with Pia Hono. A broom rabia. Emrano, a day, and you'll be back. And you man now, Bodino. I won't mean, so I've been in my uncle, you say, oh, same meeting.
1: As 164, no class, was it 162 and 163, no? Are subject to laws. That are reasonably required in the interest of national security. One, about national security. Two, public order. Three, public morality. For public the purpose morality, of protecting the reputations, rights, and freedoms of other persons.
0: You talk about more and say, won't mean cancer more. A best same thing. Let me be a man and say, my casa. What can I say? Oh, I'm running my own class over here. What can it be? Baby, who bet me at Sewa Guinea? I'm an uncle. Say, no clear was a woman. The one who you own can't say the woman. ɛma ne nkɔsɛe ne medin anaa nkogu obi ho fi deɛ woka no wonka ma ne nkogu mmara bi so mmara wɔ hɔ ne yɛnyi mfiri hɔ a wame mmara no ɛtumi yɛ adwuma anytime ɔwɔ akofo aban yii criminal libel law ɛfiri hɔ mmara bi kae a abɛsi nnɛ aban bi ayi so ah, ɛyɛ under the Criminal and Other Offences Act. Kwame, so what is section 208?
1: Aye, I'm Edamanim Kwasi say ya.
0: Yeah, come over here for what you say.
1: But section 208 of the Criminal Offences Act, 1926-29, no? Section 208 is say, a person who publishes or reproduces a statement or rumor or report which is likely to cause fear and alarm to the public or to disturb the public peace, knowing or having reason to believe that the statement, rumor, report is false, commits a misdemeanor.
0: Abi, some rare occurrence.
1: Eba, afibim. Eba, I think 208. 1960. Sorry, 1960.
0: Didn't you say any?
1: In 1960, yeah, I chose
0: a bro 16 years.
1: Annie,
0: but not just here. Then better woman.
1: Okay,
0: a bro Samrano, our kind. A bro 16 years. Now, Ben Biasu Basua or Yusu.
1: Hm?
0: I don't tell them again.
1: It's your power council.
0: A Ben Biaba or Yusu, it's ya Ghana Fua or Makasa, a boom brassum. 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I'm telling you, in your case, you are grabbing circuit court. The Republic versus Kwaku Osebuns. Osebuns, we know you're a pooling station executive. That was just so. Come with you. Hello?
1: I don't also meet you.
0: Now are your pooling station executive, Ewa Jusu. And I'm circulating documentary on WhatsApp, on our WhatsApp platform, party for the WhatsApp platform. Case we are making a show, we are going to have a few more years. Hello? Hello.
1: That was so, Mitiopa.
0: Aha. Let me put that there. Yen ya John Kuma of you here, Ben.
1: John Kuma, oh, M sir. I think 4 years Muniana.
0: Because of you, ye case no.
1: Okay, any and che, oh, send che.
0: Oh, what do I witness box, mammy, for the Zameno?
1: What if you?
0: Hello, the Fimuno. Because you have to stay there. Now I can be said we're taking action on high court. That's what you want to see.
1: Okay.
0: If you're moon, Sabi, put your hand to work out with you. Now, right, you don't come a minister. No, you're MPP in Wabem.
1: MPP in Wabem, no credit.
0: Well, who are you? Who are your MPP? And so, yeah, you see, start section 208 with Yam.
1: Okay.
0: And then you will be from within the party.
1: Okay.
0: Because on supporting John Kuma. And what could post document be? You're reporting my police, chain.
1: How?
0: Oh. Of Boka. Me as well as over Jamaica.
1: Annie.
0: baby, I'm a fear cocoa to be a nasem nika. Enti, me come and I be, sir, a bandia, you soup. It is a man on any never see if you are. Then you feel. Me and your man uncle, yes, sir.
1: Baba, constantly, in view of the a year, you can can ye, chapter 12 of the 1992 constitution, at 164. Now, why subject to the provisions of article 162 and 163 and my media, you know, na 64 no be can say subject, I say, because subject to laws that are reasonably required. America for no can required, and let's say. In the interest of national security, public order, public morality, and for the purpose of protecting the reputations, rights, and freedoms of other persons, you know, it is not refer to Criminal Offences Act 1960 and 29, Section 207 and 208. It is a bomb, and the people say, yes, free one, no, no, no, no, no, no, no, no, no, no, no, no, no, no, and go for the say, Yawa and the Brana NDC war opposition. Wamu ya demonstration, Wamu to Kumnana do Maya or Kumnana do Maya or say, Wamu ya Kwachi, Wamu be Kokabi and Yachino. So to Sabia, it will say,
0: Wame, Ubiko Yadi and Yanchinua, and which is a Ubu Yadi Yanchu.
1: Yes, Yachu.
0: Mimi point, Nisa, Samrano, and ya, and yet. Yeah, yeah, they say. Hey, yeah. Who are you buying the issue? Who are Mahama buying the issue? And where are you? 62, 63 years. I'm a man who only a move. Yeah,
1: oh, Debbie, Debbie, Debbie. Media Sakwada.
0: So, I'll be better with your who say. Hey, I'm ra. Hey, woho. They are not for a bind beer, you soup. A bind beer. Yeah, you bahu cramp you. It is a ye as Ghanaians. The Samrano, if he say ya. And see what MPs all. Yes, that's in the MPs in Incomose, or when you such a new freehold. The mom, me and found a 2-pack or so, a political football pack. Me and mom and inquire say, and there. Tell me, oh, what crowd I would say, a ye a fena, a bindy. Eddie, yeah, Juma. Abraba, come, Eddie, yeah, Juma. If you want, Sana, Abaniba, Bakuniba, or the Juma. It's me and Chan Tron, say, Emmy and Yanis, as a guardian in yet. I didn't know what you say, I didn't in yet. Your power, yeah, you won't yet. It's only 4 hours this year. If you come on, come on. Don't become them run the edge, and I reward.
1: Annie
0: MPP for power. A man come here because I'm run the edge, man. At what point? And I was in the cafe. I am railway. And yet, in changing fuel. President of four by ya. Not you, officer, criminal libel law. And one money point means you're imagining. Sabi, for Castle of a war, so a woman, I.
1: Annie,
0: I didn't see a bear, a bacunina. I know who we be, I say. You won't really be so hoa. You're a criminal label, a few home. Nancy, so, and who dear, and that's who hoa. One hindi ya. A bind me by you, so, and yet, ya. Miss citizens, so much your imagining. No boom, Ras. I mean, me. 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
1: 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One more website www.homezonegh.com. 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
2: Nana, mema wa bo voice nana da kwaku ye bo aba. Nana.
3: Nana.
4: Where's my FIFA voice?
2: Papa.
4: Nana.
2: I'll not pay you when
4: you're
3: Wumpa said I'm all plan late school, me planning my black born and can then send me to play.
2: And then
4: I get my Jenny private jet.
2: I want plan late school.
4: Yes, is an Ubiaga Gangas as a Minyamaya doctor, Minyamaya lawyer.
2: And all to you about talk to me. Doctor,
4: move.
2: They are the prosper crowd. And then Walker. Prosper.
4: Already. I am going again. But you carry your new grammar and more, Danny.
5: Peace in Yasin, dear.
6: Wisdom
4: actual
6: media.
4: Rich, you got busy above.
2: Oh, my rich.
4: I'm not sure.
2: Media said FIFA are mommy. the lead way ni se emma pastor because I'm FIFA
4: so you know we're striking
2: come come pastor standing it
4: I said, I'm going to go to the house. What's that? What's that? What's that? Otuado bo Afcon 6 matches are when we need back kokran in a Ghana for catch a GFF for say Afcon a major tournament and you can base on non performance at the apamo tuado Ghana for can be a GFF anye eno musa nkosi sa coaches bebre be kan ho ten card advisor hwan ena you qualify you qualify we na aka busumi kakre bia mo yakon yakodu akontimfia Musiafini apam coach. So it was a case of doing the right thing at the wrong time. And a musun swanswan ye hun and they ya name blaster squad. Coach no name squad no. On van who play BRC Regina blaster training ground so that.
2: This is a TV so.
4: No, this is a one any video ni match be and Obio ni miasia kwami. But ni video break which are all editing shabby be or ya de no de baba. Individual channel our advantage now what is advantage it's a different thing say work coach multi stadium or video or player agent a compile the abroad here kwami maybe we hwe ampa no function
2: me kai say kwaku 11th African Cup of Nations Ghana na ye wo players pa ye wo Razak ye wo Poku Afriye ye wo de na no fefefe Adolf
4: Ama
2: ye wo
4: 78 na o kana
2: 78
4: yeah 78 dey say na kuku dadzi ni
2: dadzi defender
4: ay
2: abo
4: na wule kwe si
2: na wule kwe ni Joseph Carr
4: Joseph Kuku ka
2: na kuku Sabre Stadium watch ball be ma na fe
4: no wo mu de who say
2: o ma ball no san keeper no ball no san wa e ko goal ni wo wa to no ho kwa chi ni wo
4: say o hwa mi page wa me interview Joseph Carr and also one there me 3 years when your first hand training from Robert Mensa was in
2: Robert Mensa goalkeeper now
4: was no me true
2: can answer no work abuchi was you meet who what to and na dey know you and you dey ban to coffee and to just want to
4: know mami o ka che mi say Robert Mensa do mo compo ano a
2: Mi
4: pesa dia no. Wo
2: program
4: ma nko
2: fo
4: fe si pe so so e chi la. Ah fe. Omo omo pesa omo bua ba so wanyini. Eh video na mi re ye. Na me.
2: Three
4: so mi re. Kodo koni elali. Na that na over 40 say.
2: Oh baby na mi wo I think 4 years.
4: Four years in our Ogoda Stadium.
2: Aye.
4: And I'm a little Papa Ria Uma. 4 years.
2: Nana, Ogoda Stadium, you only 4 years.
4: Aye.
2: 4 years.
4: Four
2: plus standard. Aye. Aye. Aye.
4: Aye. Aye. Aye. Aye. Aye. Aye. Aye. Aye. Aye. Aye.
2: Aye.
4: Aye. Aye. Aye. Aye. Aye. Aye. Aye. Aye. Aye. Aye. When you're best player of Africa, 83.
2: 83, sir, 83.
4: And 83,
2: I'm
4: going to call Zamalek.
2: And 87.
4: And 87. The Great Massacre.
2: Oh,
4: no, no, no. Oh, no, no, no. Oh, no, no, no. Oh, no, no, no. Oh, no, no, no. Oh, no, no, no. Kwame, Satan, no, no, for the boy, no, salai.
2: Eh,
4: boy. Oh, no, no, the boy, no, salai. And said, the boy, no, no, no, no, no, no, no, no, no, no, no, no, no, no, no, no, no, no, no, no, Nene ya kutukoni hasi pa nana ayi apesa kufu adu time meye commentary wo commentary boss ewa ya si 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
2: Yemko, eyinusu.
4: Mungu nana. Enti, nanka, mehendi se, inka nye sa, right decision at the wrong time na. Sa right decision at the wrong time, edi ashe tight corner. Enti we, FIFA, eji, ubiya deadline se, ubiya mfani final squad imbrano. Eye 1st of June. Meanwhile, your coach ni benya full access. Ahwe Ghana team will play against Wales on the 2nd of June, which means our best selected players will do a Moko World Cup no Kransana will play in a competitive game. It is all because of a poor decision on the part of the GFA.
2: You go Shiawo, Canada, or you are saying, oh,
4: and it's not a member because also meeting the list now, only who plays now who are doing in any competitive game. Also meeting the list on the first. Now, I didn't see Kenny anyway. Now, maybe, and Nani, where did be a me in the last 30 years, sports minister, Mehuna, Ninia Dina, in Kenya, man, your summer, Kessia Manitana, sports ministry, watch any Lanty Wonderful. Because
2: put him at
4: Grodia. Uh-huh. Now he was a sports commentator. Exactly. Well, there's no way say Neil and a sports minister. Ghana for everyone could that ombes or Nigeria for the squad they didn't work up and to a website.
2: Who can I say a black Yefko Afcon, the then government, you know, a minister can say.
4: Sika ene ko on kanche mu
2: kanche
4: mu mu
2: ye am mo mpa ye ntabu ni lan
4: te buy even even come am aduna buy na ye seri seri enti uze
2: drum
4: no pan
2: dead
4: and before say
2: 24
4: hour economy list
2: and
4: I
2: go
4: no mu de tu mhm or the list now
2: 24
4: hour blasters late. Well, Kwame, in all sincerity, and then an opinion may come with your case when you say, your boo din shem ra enye, your boo din tum ragua enye, on a book of your dance, man, inko ye say, since Ghana started here ko work up, on unkwana brasun ye de list ako to website anago. Because Kwame, even Kate in the first World Cup qualification, on motuwa du shian central for. Ubia and Kwame and yes and your phone into the ocean or more. But as a respect to a minor, you invest your emotions, your tax in the team. No, and if you meet the presser, a sign of showing respect to the country. Because in Kofona, oh, and your phone, Echo Cup last time was my chair. They are the same people, and I'll go home to say, almost support to Black Stars. Now, who goes to come now to release got two website. We are not going to cap in Tenina, one for Buraman, he said, on for Ghana flag in Munu, Konunja, and members support to Black Stars. I think that Honorable Kofi Adam should have insisted, say, the tradition is that he enemy players for a major competition as a sign of respect for the country. The coach meets the press, and your press in the show respect, but on mining tea, not as a sign of respect, one name, even Brazil. I want you to walk up at the Ajikra, and Shalotti, who share press. Spain, Omo Aji woke up da, Omo coach, Oshia press, a lot, even the big countries. It is a sign of respect to the country. Munyei. 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
2: me ehu na
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2: I know you're
4: wagging. Two, also a mobile. So my point is that player na mo si on blaster bio no when they dey the video come coach so on monitor no ah we gina so afre no because in any case we dey clear so on bio din ga monitor players and go no on ga won
2: wana onono o ga na no bo team be
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13: efiura memo achi o efiura
14: yeson yeson
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14: hey, Ebra, and first I'm so. What? 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
11: What's your pepper?
14: 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Hey, if you are ready, you're quite sorry, bo. 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
11: Mama, quite sorry.
14: You're a vampire.
11: Ebra, the castle, what?
14: It was a so bad shower crab, I compo, winya. Only part of the city, you could this way chocolate drink. No, no, you're in a ma, Eddie, so a sheer tribunum and a pa. No, we are, was Sadi Bias of Freedom, Wamako Screw Ponga, was San Babi Yanum, and Impressa and the Tashumupa and the Aerocre. The few rabbits here, and a pet deal, a rear deal, and a red dear monomacodo, mommy. 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
14: say this way chocolate drink no metumi ato bi pa na so na me de so mo ahwe
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14: Munyam Sumponi, Munyam Sumponi, Namo Mobile Trim, what if
15: war? 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
2: Okay, 101.7, so you have to say that's what you have done. Echo Bank say, Share, a do bear beer, oh, your transaction beer, or be near Yama, or bank in Yama, and to do bear beer at details, Nankasa womb. A brass to say one cassa who control Lucica now ye a we are transactions. It was the EcoBank mobile app. Aba. Then there, we be download the our phone so through App Store and Play Store. Now, you download the USA Kim. One of the transactions of phone so across 33 African countries. Etwa ho hia ene wiase baabi abaye no phone so se wo ye transfer se wo send sika se wo receive sika se wo tie electricity ka water bill school fees other payment ni nyina abaye no phone so number to 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details bia oh na afese ti kai se EcoBank send message na emfro

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0: 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Here we go.
1: Uh-huh.
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0: What's it? Everybody about to go.
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2: That be what for the head.
1: I wanna mzi mu be one wine balance. Abi ya give ya mama mzi mu di
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0: 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We ni ma problem. They are their own enemies.
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1: Oh, but you can dey. You can dey true. So, you guys are women are their own enemies. You know why? You know why? Min fani se bia Ghana. 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
2: Mhm.
1: 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But oba be man yo ngodi ni ye ye nkokona. And there be true.
2: Oh yes.
1: Sure. No, say mo come man, come mu na vote for one woman.
2: Say
1: no ya. Who end up coming to beg you for positions.
2: Women empowerment. Yeah.
1: Women empowerment ya say ne.
2: What you say?
1: Uma empowerment sha sha Rollins brothers we nyeme.
2: O se sisi an ye shimu kina.
1: Iwo munko.
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1: your perception me see you say ukwatu se unu ya bema bo ampesi ma ne yiri to obeka se
2: meni beji
1: bra se weji mi say no, you
2: don't. I don't know. Many but magic.
1: So, who can you come out there? Because, oh, darling, me no from you, Emma. Okay.
2: Kuka fa, baby, I'm a body.
1: Kuka story is wrong.
0: I'm tired for Okra.
1: Well, there be many. I'm glad you're going to go. And what you're going to hold?

0: me only me problem with nyame problem ni coca
1: the Lord
0: problem with
2: Tanoya. They be say because coca na dwene ba so ma obola ya na ba se story na kan dey
0: pass. I want him intelligence
2: sir. He say who do un pen in there who dey be punch hose. Coca nya say man every.
0: Police na agada. And I dey check na we interview say eh coca na no one no na o say eh boy no aho keka
2: wo. But when we dey say we tell to go dey so anken one. I don't want it to be younger.
0: You go.
2: And the gaming groom, Namako Kayama, I hear your name, Frim.
0: Media, come on and respect for more.
2: I learned it, Ned Nazazo.
0: What do you want to respect for more? Yes, you know. Lawyers. I feel law school, you are expected to
2: live out to a certain standard.
0: Yes. Adeɛ wɔ ayɛ kan deɛ ɛyɛ o deɛ ɛyɛ kan wɔ ha yi madamfo gye o deɛ ɔtɔn kube ɔkɔ ɛyɛ ho ɔno na obi a wobisa no a ɔtwitwa adwe obi ɔbɛtumi aka
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0: I don't know what you're doing.
2: Because who is now punching the Emma at the end of my baby?
1: I wonder,
2: and I'm so crowded.
0: Baby, a cock at the bear, Musa, oh, a mat in school, I'll almost call him at the idea. It was a threat.
1: That's true.
0: What is that? And that, and now you're police in me, or you're public servant. What can you, mammy, you know? Boy, or no, why a public servant?
2: You could have put up a story that could have defended the boy. But really, the who is now a punchy woman, they are nobody.
0: As someone, you may be walk around now pleading with the police service.
2: Mr. Well, now, when you say lawyer, you must, when you say, oh, your client now go follow us, oh, my dear, yeah. To beat me, you do, sir, not walk up in pine. Yeah, is that going to be, sir?
0: No, of course,
2: I have regretted investing in Ghana football.
0: Raoul always cut and yeah.
2: I always got one to move. Look at yourself.
0: I would also see Uba Contasia overseas stadium. And I mean, what do you want to see? I mean, a Kesben.
1: Kwabna Kesben.
0: Abraham Kesben.
2: I know Gotori. I know Gwam Jacoto.
0: Kwam Jacotori.
2: I know the young nations have seen. Sentinel, you are no news or the Okoyesa.
0: Kwam Jacra. Hey. Petro kakra kakra na dia koto.
3: Electoral land Ghana for say says the World Cup is around the corner. Na wamu bemu wa World Cup ne Filipa. Enti niema Electoral land for etonton watiti ni na sumpa choti LED smart TV. Says the 99 cities a new 700 cities. It was 7 million. Ubenya bi bra na a range from Samsung, TCL, and Nasco. 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Okay, 101.7. You need. Yeah, Pong here. I Oba.
4: Offer.
0: You need probably put them on.
4: Okay.
0: You are a good lawyer.
4: Nti lawyer now be fanu so yah na account to case now we present you know.
0: Yeah, this is a job good now. Hey, Supreme Court anyone? If you want to be a hero, I'll make you a hero.
4: Oh, make I? And I'm a foolish boy from Binduri.
0: I'm a professional latricia.
4: Yeah, this is a moment. Hey,
0: would you call
4: lawyer?
5: Yeah,
0: yeah. What's your case? Because that's my hair,
4: okay.
0: Lawyer, no? I said, me see an annual. Eti why na ka kire wo se na nyu ami police fo o client n ko ka na ka kire wo sa ena we so sure ena abegina bonten run commentary
4: on net asem a
0: ena abetimi sa ayi a wo kan nyina no ntu betimi de kukrata aso akokot se ni new defense
4: defense we de mu aha
0: And I cook as woke with them and your lawyer and
4: only case, no. I somehow woke in now, what I be you. Say your jaw, Quansa woke with them, Mimi, could
0: you have not been poor for cocker? You almost a woman, ma'am.
4: It's your day, Ada, it's your day. Why now?
0: Allie, how much a woman, ma'am?
4: Into dear. Hey, I was saying the person had their power. I was saying the person had their code deep. Tia siyansa wesi jina yebi. 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
4: Ba ni ho ko fa e proof point to say.
2: Ide wa cheche bench.
4: So wo ho. 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
0: Ma na fa ma ke. 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
2: Mm.
0: E defense ni.
2: Na who here wa punch here we dey dey gusi.
4: Se mo ha dodo.
2: Se se wa say case no na na.
0: Se bo ga o kasa chire. MPP.
2: Na na na.
0: E no ka che MPP ni ni se. 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
2: Na MPP ni di aban sesa se onu nzu na aban na ba. Nana, in fact, what's your case? Okay, small boy now. Small boy now, you didn't have case two no soon. Now you didn't call court, and the lawyer and the person defending or justify. And I'm a small boy now, one who knows soon the bema. We shall cry out the kitty ya. Small boy and say, lawyer, Jan, I broom my baby for.
0: What was that?
2: Is he?
0: Party fanatic.
2: Uh huh.
0: Ena e ka de lawyer na e ka.
2: Mhm.
0: Wa ye lawyer wa ba so be pe bail o so be twa agi duo. Se party fanatic bi. Ena e ka ye de ye nsu amra yi. Ena ye ka. Enka problem nya dey.
4: Ni o sa.
0: Ba o ye you belong to the learned profession. Asambia a border on criminality.
4: Mhm.
0: Wo bie wa no. Aka so so ni mra so ni mra ye careful
2: nana na we ni mum die enye mra sem ye common sense so uti ye say uni na courtroom but the common sense na punchy holes in the argument hala say we die enye mra sem law an kasa no e more of common sense
0: oh yes ba ko ma me ma wa die bi uni say ye wo common law and in say uba law parlance na
4: yeah
0: the only one is started. It started in 1066. And we found the conquer.
2: 1066 ni ai. And unzo be wi asin.
0: Ai, and unia dia ba be 19 so ga be
4: 1066.
2: Na dan go for no mu ya dare we.
4: Na so involve you.
0: Kwa kwa. O mu conquer o man issue of common law no. Ani ama no mu
2: di
0: o mu ahu so no. And o mu keka go mu what came to be known as common
2: law. Lebi una nani? Na it was on Jazzy can say 101 102 sir.
0: Eh yase no. Eh yase kai no. Eh before Christ.
2: Uh-huh.
0: And after Christ.
2: Uh-huh.
0: After Christ in Yebenya AD anno domino.
4: Yeah.
2: Na before after Christ no. On mu can say 101 102.
0: Can 1 2 ni e dia ba bebe bi say.
4: Eh. Internet say bet me akọ 3 mu nyina 4.
0: Ai.
2: No one
0: vampire yes and was as me cause we wi ase no yesu mra me fa yenko
2: do come zango for me 1066 for no way
4: omo ko dadada
2: emen kwami ni pa wa sama do so chi mo mti wi ase o
0: ku asama ni pa ba bele
2: because
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0: You are Fabi. 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
2: want
0: ni gana ma.
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4: tea.
0: Quack, when I didn't say, Timoana, minana, a fray, and was it? I saw the hun and agree, no, I'm saying, yes, Sama. Was always a quagga, every year you knew who you were, sign, was what brass amado. The near my bond, would you know? And there's none, and now, and was it? A ye, or no, the mammy or woman, ye, and fua. And they come up for more, is it? Quagga, it's a quantum bone with his own.
2: Na mjengi nuna ujina wale ni nane ayo mbasa
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4: oh well
0: dabi wa wura kure mu
2: ya
4: e wa sama do
0: e wa sama do
2: yeah what this guy be eyes of you woman
0: aba wa kure sa eh akan fo the reincarnation di
2: no it's in the Bible it's biblical
0: Yeah, the corner and the can come.
2: Okay.
0: Was who in your 50 years?
2: Who is that?
0: Dada, I remember. Mister, we come first. I'm the minion. We come first. When you know when you are there, when I walk, no one
2: here. As you in your 50 years, I can't even hear one answer. Nana, Nana, you are moving as a.
0: Any special?
2: Yeah.
0: I.
2: This is Uza. Uza.
0: Uza.
2: Yeah.
0: I know. I
4: swear to you.
0: Then I will catch you. You are a gang gang.
4: Oh, you are making catch you now. No place. You are making post rano. When you are the first year. Now one question. Peter no. One man who made no money dancing at town for. Baby, I didn't know this. Be a jana and kasa from one shan and sem. Now and now, quen now, eh, now would they? Yeah, they be had a bomb pile who come over stress of a radino. When you're in, sir, now one for money.
2: Amen.
4: Now overtaking anointing, divine connection, any divine blessing, and you're in the chef name.
2: Amen.
4: Happy, happiest special birthday. When you're now, you're done a pile.
0: Me care 50 now say that day.
2: Baby, you know, I didn't want to know you. Baby, you know, and then when you're 50 years, I can't even hear you. Nana you're analyzing me. Your brother is 50 years today.
0: What?
2: You analyze your face. Say, and then you're 50. I can't.
0: Debut.
2: I can't. Hey,
0: Oinana.
5: Nana.
0: When you are. And you can come.
5: Informer.
0: 50 years.
5: What is it?
0: 50.
2: Nana, I'm just an informer printing machine in Krebs.
0: Oh.
2: No, no, no. Maybe you want to do it.
0: Baby, say what I said.
2: Maybe I'm mid 50 years. I can't even feel.
5: Hey,
0: I'm doing 50. My channel.
5: Well, I'm in my channel. Oh, damn. Paper print channel.
2: 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Oli ogo omo ye inform our first edition in Vanga Group.
5: Baba akwa anji dia ya mu.
2: Za.
0: Bibo.
5: Andi kan kan.
0: Eba ta bibo. For some meals. E bere na wo fa no no every 90 sin mo. Wa di kwa kwa yido.
2: Ah. We see on the omo ye first edition in Vanga Group.
0: Oye, esasa.
2: We dey din e wrong. First edition of Informers, you know, you put me a gadget. You have a grand drop, you know.
0: Mubay yama nguwa huwa fefe, Andy.
2: And the agane, if you are making a decision, you know, out, if you are 95, yeah, they are coming near. It says, I don't know what I'm saying. Because I'm glad you know, you know, you know, you know, you know, you know, you know, you know, you know, you know, you know, you know, you know, you know, you know, you know, you know, you know, you know, you know, you know, you know, you know, you know, you know, you know, you know, you know, you know, you know, you know, you know, you know, you know, you know, you know, you know, you know, you know, you know, you know, you know, you know, you know, you know, you know, you know, you know, you know, you know, you know, you know, you know, you know, you know, you know, you know, you know, you know, you know, you know, you know, you know, you know, you know, you know, you know, you know, you know, you know, you know, you know, you know, you know, you know, you know, you know, you know, you know, you know, you know, you know, you know, you know, you know, you know, you know, you know, you know, you know, you know, you know, you know, you know, you know, you know, you know, you know, you know, you know, you know, you know, you know, you know, you know, you know, you know, you know, you know, you know, you know, you know, you know, you know, you know, you know, you know, you know, you know, you know, you know, you know, you know, na ba ni made enso e at best ni so be kind paper ba say you go drop paper mo bia kan na wu hunu za nyansa
0: andy
2: eh dey you and you don't mean true but the idea say you want to publish a newspaper no come this when you nyansa
0: no papa e publish
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0: oda na
2: meka e gbo mi se informal media edition if in 90s is it's 10 years, 9 years, how many years?
0: It's all arithmetic, pal. Now, what way? I'm going to tell you, Oli Lassen.
2: Oli Lassen.
0: Now, that's how we're running to some friend, Mr. Brinya.
2: Yeah.
0: I'm not afraid intercommissive. Na wo Mr. Benyan so okasaboko.
2: Eh, ana mo kasa da obo agbezo me wo verse.
0: Mr. Benyan na, ye keke keke na ebo. 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
2: Eh.
0: Ati o free one obebo.
2: Olympics.
0: Olympics. 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
2: Ana as man so ngwa TV bro.
0: Mo kan dia. E bi o da agbezo me wo verse no. Na wo be wo be 7 years.
2: Wo le le mo o da go che. Mi won dim say 1998. Ghana ni Morocco ko ma se no kan squad no.
0: Na di say
2: 98. Ghana Morocco World Cup qualifier.
0: E ti ba to. 98 2008 2018.
2: E
0: ti aka
2: 2
0: years na
2: sa
0: mo
2: le
0: 30 years.
2: Ai. Se se
0: won
2: dim say. Oh, wo be won ni 40s, late 40s.
0: Brandy, if you are more, and we ain't show Coco. But we celebrate you.
2: No, work of noon, Kobe. Sir, because yeah, comedy show you bronze room.
0: Oh, Miami area.
2: You say Edinburgh multimedia. Omo a radio station in New York. Omo ni unlimited cancer care foundation.
0: Okay.
2: Omo so omo a charity show because of the work of Nomadi Pesca for the cancer care foundation.
0: Okay.
2: The yeah DKY night of comedy and music charity show. Ewo in New York. Edinburgh baba baba should be a 13 June.
0: Uh-huh.
2: Kofi Kinata, Ochiame Kwame, Kofi Nti, Great Tampon, musicians, Nunu, and Obi and Ponsan, Lexi the Comic, Clemente Suarez, Acrobato, any Miancasa DKY. 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
0: Ah, why give me in a positive way?
2: Jabu, Abuchi for no Muti, 13 June, charity music and comedy show. Nti, wa pesa obebi no. Bet me afre, omu nama na anewa. 929-331-8560. 929-331-8560. 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Kinata, ye LED bands menu. 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
0: Tiba, na chese, yeye kain, na chese, yeye, wa omu atu sirewa. And as you can say, me for a king, one boom.
2: Very well.
0: Hey, give me a name for the
2: affair. LG, as a male co.
0: I'm any mamiaco. The bachel brown. Never sleep. Won't say I will change pressure.
2: Pa,
0: it's an adun who best city. Ah,
2: who say a grand with the Asaga crown?
0: Emma, sir. And
2: I stress them. Me pacho, a chenny cassia, do.
0: Nana, say, you use old dear, and you're cry. Who is that, Nana? The third Ghanaian comedy artist, one of you, Jabadu. Oh, yeah, no more, someone cocking work.
2: Aye.
0: You are funny, Marco. Shall you must say, get your son. I don't know who your comedian, who is that? Leggings, Diana.
2: Ah, did you hear?
0: Dominic is here, boy. Yeah, how can you say? Happy birthday to the angel that lights up my life. I'm so grateful to God that I was able to find my way to you. And I can love and hold you for the rest of my life. To my beautiful wife, you are my today and all my tomorrows. Thank you for being everything. From your husband, hey, Dominic Kisiyabua, the kids, Minerva, Deandra, and Anaya, we love you, Lydia. We are your Dominic Kisiyabua, where's that? Or they money, on the birthday, no, no. Now, Dominic Kisiyabua, executive producer. Emma Ekosi saying Ewo Asempa FM. Iti Dominic, Yemana happy birthday. Happy birthday to Reverend Thomas Wopoku Boateng. Where associate pastor, our Living Word Assemblies of God Church, Kwashima. If we oyira wodo wope wase Mrs. Mandy Boateng, and kwarani nyina ni the entire family. We say we love you. Reverend, stay blessed. And so, I don't know. I know.
4: Over.
0: Yapong.
2: We are going heaven's way. Titin. Titin. Titin. Titin.
0: Good morning to Edmond. I always Zoom Lion Communications. Utier programming part. Hey, Edmondo. My pictures were higher than the brand. Why? Yeah, Chiawa no paper. I wouldn't sister part. New chairman. Yeah, you're a Japan. New position for you. Yeah, chairman.
2: It will be hard.
0: Champion Baba Jama, Kony, Michelle, and a paper, Uzu Tipa, Wadine Salaba. San Uncle Bia Tia Baba Jama, Kony, the Salaba. Wadeba.
5: Nana, the Amana, then you will.
4: Oh, I am.
5: Nana,
2: I give you salam.
5: There you hold him. No, no. Nana,
2: I buy you a bonji.
5: Then you hold him.
2: You have some rice, you.
5: Then you hold him.
0: I'm not calling you Unimu.
2: Yeah, Nana.
5: Nana. Nana. Then you hold him. Hey, Nana, Nana, you're born today.
2: Nana, Nana, you're born
5: today. I take you. I take you. Who I love know.
0: Who's a producer? Who near for
5: Nana?
4: Of our way,
5: Nana, we go ahead. What my money, then you, a man, let me hold him. Nana, let me hold him.
0: Nana,
5: offer to you.
4: I saw
5: Baba Jama.
4: Yeah.
5: You just go here now, yeah, you
4: know.
5: My mom pay grandma never pay. I know you. Auntie, Nana, just move away. No, you hold on. You just say now, you hold on.
4: Yeah, yeah, yeah.
5: Oh, yeah,
4: producer.
2: So,
4: wow, okay,
2: come here.
5: Come here,
2: you know
5: me.
2: Come here,
4: Nana,
2: I like the producer. I'm going to go.
5: Anyway, and the young country of Nabo Baba Jama said,
4: I'm so.
5: Many more, you know, I am a young one. I
4: am a son,
5: Baba Jama, baby.
0: Connie.
2: Huh?
5: Wait a
0: minute.
5: I am a son,
0: Baba Jama.
5: I am a
4: son.
5: It's a region, Baba Jama.
2: No.
0: Nana,
2: I've got
5: it. Nana, what is it? No, what is it? What is
2: it? What is it?
0: Alongside the Kakuya Boa, okay, FM for 4 years a year, your best stand up comedy. Namua Mubu,
2: you made the Bubana. Jay.
0: Ejimi fo nga bomku.
2: Really.
0: Ya sawe so, ya mamunyina amuni tie yenya. DJ Mami Volo.

1, the scripture says, when the Lord brought back the captivity of Zion, we were like those who dream. Sometimes what the Lord says about you, the waiting period could be longer than you anticipate. But I want to encourage you

in today, 26 May 2026. Ebusia, I'm doing a call 24 minutes after 11. You better offer coming commentaries, Cassie. Or the Dutch Bank of Good. You do see a German bread, Bram. My family here in Yan, my friend DJ Youngboy. A fish, a bray. I'm about to know my name. Hey, then the traffic walk room, ye. Traffic, none what Dindo do. See me if you bear 820, but do remember 20 minutes to 11. The traffic ran warden. Namina Wachama is one point 30 years, no better than the Odia Gumati. And so we are the Kayina. And I mean, I'm in Yaba, Mr. Pinya Oda. And you are the friend you're killing, Agnes Ananto. Happy, happy birthday to you. Happy, happy birthday to you, sis. God bless your new age with everything you need to go through this life. Na ku ponchira o, ontu nkwem. 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So once again, happy birthday to you, my sister. 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So once again, happy birthday to you, sis, wherever you are. God bless your new age with everything you know to go through this life. Chaos Kitchen.

Ejani bi a ope bi a obenura ma o. Ene wa woda mi ame sister Penny. Ente uti emi na ope bi bi ebi a donut bi pastries bi breakfast bi a. Girls Kitchen by Bomb Okra Simple. Go to my phone was 0263-17883. Girls Kitchen. Boy, free. Once again, happy, happy birthday to you, sis, wherever you are. Good morning to you. Once again, welcome on board OK107. Let's work together. The name again is Enriniana. Call me DJ Youngboy. Good morning. Let's go.

Psalm 118 verse 8 no so. 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Oh, Bible abi enye nkoho. I say it is better to trust in the Lord than to put confidence in men. Enti papa me da WhatsApp no so. Obi o tie me bia ni da WhatsApp no so. 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Efi say titi besi sambre yi. Wo da so de titi say out here. Enti yedi nyane ato WhatsApp no so. Ah, papa. Yedi oni ato WhatsApp no so. Psalm 118 verse 8 say it is better to trust in the Lord than to put confidence in man. And so be out here, me walk here, FMB. Ah, on Pai Bonino. Papa, the rush home. How many sent to many potent God by GA? A fitted in Yankopon. What you know when you know be any home? 10 by GA, what's it? I okay, 101.7. You have a couple of points, maybe I send them 35 inside 11. Once again, beautiful Tuesday morning. Ye bojuma bumpa. 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Ye nim so be yama ye. 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

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Beautiful piece. Check it out on all streaming platforms. Yesu Nkwa by Kwabena Asante. 40 inside 11. 20 more minutes to 12. 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

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This one is coming from the man Kofi Owusu Pipra. Bring that time to 5 inside. Or 5 more minutes to 12. My name is Henry Nianan. You can call me DJ Youngboy. 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
2: 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Nanke will be a friend of Visa on arrival. Nelson Nadia, one more to a boy say, I should hear Timmy Sim, send ye bayer. When you pan be a wee piano, offer a mobile phone, so say, I know a couple of town or so. And one Sam Wamaya will be Musa Ghana and our bar, work creature in Kama dear to us also, and a banner document in us if we say, ye be so, course, and a pair or two boy say, now a boy at the Ashemu. Now, no, I'm penny for to us, so ye are watching Timmy a watch as a bebwa, send ye bayer nipa. If you amount for masom, ebe PM wa my gun and gun and penny 42, any Ghana immigration service bemus as Missy, and as a cobin tea and a woman walk was wa, my Ghana, your one crater, data map, a daddy, as a nipper way and a raw minimum, as a muddy to Janavini.
3: Ghana believes that where continental processes move too slowly, decisive national leadership must fill that gap. We're therefore not waiting indefinitely for consensus on the free movement protocol before taking action. We're giving practical expression to the long-held aspiration that Africans should be able to move freely within their own continent with dignity, opportunity, and purpose. And so, ladies and gentlemen, effective today, from this moment, all holders of African passports traveling to Ghana for business or tourism will apply for visas exclusively via the new online e-visa platform, and they will pay no visa fee. This initiative is not merely about convenience, it is also equally about efficiency, transparency, accountability, and security. The e-visa platform is fully integrated into Ghana's API PNR architecture and is linked to international crime and watch list databases, enabling a comprehensive background check before visas are issued.
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0: Now, the way you say, there be mimi there ni there. Na ko apply online. Na kai na mi no mi hwe on tata ni mu. Na mi ji won tum. Na fe mi yi wa no e wo online ni so. Se mama o visa ana mi ma o ansa na wa ba. Na emom no se we Africa ni dia puntie sika bia. Na wo ye other country na other national dia. O betia be 250 to 260. That is the difference. Now, just last 2 weeks, me kona me call your friend is saying, UK, me stamp visa no na ewu, it me apply for electronic visa ni bi. Now UK since April we no, omusu eye e visa. Omu ma me visa no on Thursday. Now per the requirements ne, I was set o linki o visa na ya ma onu to you o UK VI account. And sana when your share code no, na wait me dey too quiet. Sister, me yadie me ntimi enya ena Saturday by Sunday me ntimi Monday enyumre sana me sakaye. Now, it is a good thing to do the e-visa, but where o system no enya efficient ntimi stresse yakwa e-visa e yadie be ayebo abaso. Nemum, the government and the ministry must ensure that we have efficient system so that ye enya challenges ye nimi yahu. Ye nim Ghana. Ye nya challenges. Na inconveniences obia. O tu kwai abahanum si. Because my remember example, say, obi wo Ethiopia. Na our business partner wa ha. The business partner beti ni afeni say, chale, o chano pa, o se obani yeko ye presentation bi wa ha, si siya, o si okay ma se. And when so buku flight, na wa fly the following morning from Ethiopia to Ghana. But say, o yusu, yoma hama system ni dia. Then there was say, o apply visa say anwumre no na system no e share visa no say e be approve and sana ya approve say dia na say ontimi mba na ya approve through omo system 24 hours no whether 24 whether omo yesa na omo won say the program now delay. So in the spirit of free movement of persons and of goods, no, it depends on the orientation and what you are looking at and I'll bet say near officer o chair
1: enti honorable when ye ba yanim no won say ye betimi efesu a how be in the coming future.
0: Oh, systems there a year growing concern and a developing entinu o shase no obviously ubenya challenges kakra but empire bona me bose ye subai agania no ye be pegemu na to affect the functionality of sa systems here ye dia banu na ye meye ni ye se ne be ya ye nya problem because even the developed countries omunya challenges. And you know what I say, you be kuhu, na ye be share system ni ye, na ye timi a monitor as soon as possible, sa ne be ya. Problem biya pe jeni mua, quickly, ye be resolve it because, se when timi a resolve ya, unya challenges, largely, you know, many suggestions from your friend, say, academia, ni che se, se who release a platform to say, if you say, na unye bida, sometimes you do it alongside the stamp visa. It's in a bit of how I'll be stamp, a bit of my e-visa. No, gradually till you face off the entire process. Now, I na a prekupena o system no nye strong na o system no any way. No, it's mima your friend is saying, Woma or more apply visa, no any challenges. So, who edge? It's in a yes, I just said. Many at times we must the committee must be involved and must have oversight and that process we able to follow na issue be aba able to me a supporting ministry no no make me resolve it but largely edina baby a share any your understanding of free movement and pan-Africanism and all that vis-a-vis security and all that and sana able to take it but these two near two presidents me na here you know and yet at the crop.
1: But what about na ya dear? Honorable, near Osho Shati and Yanis, Abana, ya dear, say, the MPP, Aban Shasi, and wait to me a developer could do pempen so be a be before Benya son for so.
0: Obviously, and I'm actually the okay. Difference between the two
1: okay.
0: Presidents, no, near Omoye. Maybe I have me and I hire any public degree, and they say, Abining crop will be Kasa. They make it look like if, say, Sebi, or Mubaya, and Anopana, or Mukonjo, because social architecture, no, any framework need to build the e-visa, no, and then 1 year, by 1 year, 4 months to 6 months, and it's not enough to do all these things. Look, I go for a drive, so different stakeholder meetings and engagement. You need all the ambassadors, say, oh, Ghana, how you nice, yeah, you discuss here, or more your input here, the system natural, no more correction on your back, you read the guidelines to run the. Even such no new platform, no, you won't come on. I'm here, who input? World Bank also by here, who input? Immigration for by here, Libya. So, largely, you know, the framework architecture, the building, my own, no, but it's a UBA, I know, and I would pound a man. Ongan said, yeah, Matias here, but if I say, Obama, yeah, who say, Sabi, a buyer, no, Obedi, not yet. Oh yeah, Utuana Mombi and Sana Oba. And I spoke on Peace FM maybe when he came to your friend, he said the chip embedded passport. Me can say passport ni mukrano. Passport number Ghana kwano. It takes you 6 months for the passport to come to Ghana. In change me say your foreign minister be 3 months. Now see online say electronic friend say chip embedded passport. Oh yeah, it's not passport in the buyer. And an abreast of passport in the Beduia and Sana all like it. So when you acknowledge that, let us know we are at peace with everybody. But when you decide that, you'll find some of us coming back to come and clarify and put the facts across if they are.
1: Yeah, you better say any wadadia when you're dear my. Bosome from Homra Shebedjani was also a deputy ranking member. Ewa Foreign Affairs Committee, so my Ghana Mra Shebedjani, Yera, Nana Asafweje, Aye, my young son could be a way. Na young Kosha Dom Dodua Nafa Nafe. Yanim Ra Shebedjani, ya wasum adesia, wawa ablikuma north abato and pesia so honorable. Irabna obe ene kwa kodi enkomo. Yegusua yebo mempasi ebeti menya nafe enkomo chuchu ne timi atuaso. Yansanka nidye. My own concern for Frostway.
2: So for no show of my Ghana, your name among who don't kit and who didn't serve so on when you for some will look to a black one. Wachemo, one more, sa or my Ghana, e visa, or your porta, no ojinaso, na or pevisa nubia, any yin. And rather, set here for Ebeka Yan, Wabrokra, a year be my empenny for ye jay, ye danwa, a year African Union day, no a two mo, and Sanso share a hunsons and so any musician say ye are air chrono, and a jar empenny for a my yetias, a Ghana mampenny, his excellency John, Domani. Mahama, once you say emo no, as some are working at the other one, a weird drew, ya and into one share Adan with you no quassem. Enra, my penitent simply near Paso Edasa, e visa system, no de ewo my gun has say. And nay, dear Wajinamo, I won't kitten with dear answer say so, ewo, or swaff one in a share, and nay, a man would draw and kitten with dear and some so. Ay, you run Fred Doho. One a piece to me said, Dim Coma and I watch a son. Sa e visa no a year online, quaya, will be a bar or my gun and money teach you so. Ebi my esono and who he answer a thing and na or quako to santana call my gana so ye be a ho a quako previous and san wa banemum so kitani mobile phone ne laptop e beno an answer or what digital a ye 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
3: It is basically an online platform that you can use on any digital device, on your phone, on your laptop, and then you log into the portal, then you file your application online, and then you upload your supporting documents. Let me mention that this is for almost everyone, but there are a number of exemptions. And one of those categories of exemptions is the diplomatic community or diplomatic passport holders. The second one has to do with bilateral visa waiver agreements with countries. We already have these existing agreements with. And by that, it simply means that Ghana has gone into an agreement with some countries where they agree that Ghanaians can go to those countries without requiring visas and stay for 30 days or more. And student visas is the third category on the exemption list.
2: Oh, Fred, the host of Sansa Sham Penny for Ayang. Senya Ebia, a technical challenge, Bina Benya Sebia was so mobile phone, and I say, be our laptop now, what's a home, we internet to no channel home, na a bunimu at the court, Nasa Bia did an aquine soa, what shall see a war portal no soa, either so I don't feel a polypore at Diana Watchy, now a new ye abba, no one who say, immigration, she say, and be beyond the ye, ya won't say, can't visa no ebi, into a no, and watching at the share, adding at the SS to say, I dear behind a technical challenge, and also. Nipa hunu enhwe nkokan hunu de besie akwakwe internet asemi de bibia etumi si na se wuye no e de firi ho de ahyehye yampanifo aye ansa na all down enro a e visa system no edi no kire se don hwire porpor aduana nwotwe de e wose won saka won krata asem no.
3: What has changed obviously is the drastic waiting time or the waiting period for which you wait for your visa to be approved before you travel to Ghana. That has been cut down to 48 hours. Either to you would have waited for over a week or more to get your visa approved. That is one. Secondly, what is also going to change is the fact that you are going to receive your visa digitally. And so when you apply and you get your visa and you arrive in Ghana, the only thing that the immigration officials will be doing is to go through the identity checks with you, confirm indeed that your digital visa that you've received, in fact, tallies with the details on your passport, and then they proceed to stamp your passport. Then you make your way into the country.
2: Would you a mind can I share ya and penny phone and share near man who do in kitan with yen sam so ra some look to a black one and a down on one sounds so ye won't kitan with ye both for tiny or run fed to ho and I would say one and send you near Clinton. I could see a mwakon etri trim comma yes sending mu am witty.
4: Na a Bank of Ghana for ye no say doing da edika net us a next weeky what then say be ba. 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
2: 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No necessarily a bibia regional minister eko buye no. But whatever be the case, no, there are certain issues a ewo ho a ema flooding eba otojo. Otojo flooding, no, this is not the fact. Otojo, the whole of otojo, a flooding area every year. Flooding baho. But this time say it's as if say rains no more. And so you could see say truth be told, it is not only that some high flood, lots of places got flooded. We are on our way to Otojo and to ascertain what actually causes this huge flooding. And then we see how best we can deal with it.
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5: The prison is a critical infrastructure by the designation of the national security system. Unfortunately, it got flooded a number of times. What I went and saw is a disaster because the prison is old, and as the water goes in there, it weakens the walls of the cells and it can lead to escapes. Prisoners can take advantage of that and escape. Aside that, it is also a health situation. The prisoners were in the water for some number of hours and they had to be evacuated to join their colleagues. Already we have an overcrowding situation in the prison, so a whole lot of issues. And my observation at the place is that it looks like a bigger gutter has been created to run into a smaller one. And you know the situation where just right in front of the prison gate, and I think that is where the problem is coming from.
4: Nipa yetin in Ken eye Orua Benedict Bob Darin. Ye kon eye prison service won jume diemo a director of prisons in charge of operations and facility management. Odua toye mantemono. And you fiti prekopa en woko eye second D central prisons won emum. And you saw toye mantem wopenipa yam penny for na to mantam no anwo. Eye onu mwenyan for Joseph Nelson. 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
6: The situation at hand, the flood situation, that where it is, I think that it would be good to relocate to somewhere we have, you know, space and we'll be far from the, should I say, the community, so that at least you know that this is a secured environment and it can be more secure if we have it somewhere far from, you know, the city center as we have it now. And so I think that is something that we all have to push for.
4: Nipa yetene nkaye du atoye mantamu amantam no ena ne ni onumanyamfo Joseph Nelson na owo Joseph Nelson se sebi ye deja wa na eja miacheche de so ane de eja o ntie ba ne sa no ontwentwen so wani 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
7: During our preliminary designs, yes, you would also agree with me that initially we proposed that the prisons should be relocated due to the size of the carriage that we are bringing, because the prison itself is on the lower grounds before we came, and we knowing that the dual carriage is going to come up, certainly some of these problems would also warrant to it. What we've also seen is water stays in the prisons for a period of time before it's discharged out. That is not the main problem of what we are currently observing or seeing. The problem has to do with the redesigning of the drainage system in the prisons.
4: Nipa yetene nken Orua Edward Lee Aflade Health and Safety Manager VIA Build Construction awomo ena kwain mpenifor di ahye wo munsa sa bre no ne yensencho ni eye apia Danko Rock FM edi mpenifor chi
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1: Because of the outcry from the traveling public about the nature of this particular stretch of road. When we came, we met a road that was moving at a snail pace, and there were many constraints associated with what was happening. One was the inability to make some demolitions in order to allow the contractor to work. But a major one was non-payment for work done for a very long time. And so, of course, I ordered the road minister and the finance minister to make sure that payment was made to the contractor. And so more than $70 million was paid to the contractor. And I promised that I'll come back after 3 months to come and see the progress of work that has been done. Today is exactly 3 months since I last came here. And I'm quite impressed with the progress that has been made. I'll urge the contractor to continue to push hard. The last time I came, he assured us that by July next year, he'll be able to hand over the road. But if I look at the progress being made, I'm sure that by April next year, if you guys push hard, you'll be able to finish this road and hand it over so that we can use it.
0: Time wa wako hono na ye afie te munuwa. 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
0: Now, what in a engineer a bimpon air to us in Wakatre, Womua, a Timotu, Edifa Quanoso, a drummer for a woman to say Edifa Quanoso, say, Swamunam Quanosua. 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
7: It is about doing amnesty no here more than 4,000, but it is here be say no here over 2,000. Over 2,000 no kranye ninyi na ni free 4,000 e buy ni mudabi. 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Yeah, the back seized weapons. Any near the aquacota could do one semua. Yes, it you need to mean farmer or more your mutiny. 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
2: Your week beginning is blessed. I call you the head and not the tail. I declare that you are above and not beneath. It shall be easy this week. Take this as a prophetic word for someone. It shall be easy this week. I take away pain from your life this week. I take away delay from your life this week. I take away regret from your life this week. If it will cost you pain, may you not go into it. If it will cost you your tears, may you not go into it. If it will cost you retrogression, may you not go into it. I decree and declare, everything that will bring you progress, may God connect you to it. Everything that will accelerate your life, may you come into partnership with it.

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gutters and debris pose severe dangers. They are told to me, you know, stay informed. Monitor your weather. Any smartphones now, but no weather no also. Monitor your local weather. Monitor local weather forecast for storm alert and warnings. Make us say, me remedy. And they smartphones in Abano. Bebre na Ghana Hanoba. Your smartphones on the anima idea TikTok. And the picture. But before you the picture come out. Asa. And your ma a woman. We bet to me the abone brano. Make us a week for iPhone pass when you say we bet to me the check weather. Me say and ensure no betosa. 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
1: 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But for TV one on side me be e won dey nyi kura. E won dey flood dey no push o.
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0: oh solution bi o
1: pa ke akra ade na na pa ta ni fo na pa san ta se binum pa de e binum ma di ko tu na en ya de omo ni o o ni mo bro ni ke ke I'm wedding. I just took me to Faro. So say, where do you get it? The animal between you. So when the mobile internet is working there, it's a very bad grabbing. Oh, thanks a lot. In 4 nights, I saw what it was in Lono. Of course, I don't get it there. So, you and I are near my hugging. It's a bad medium, but if you're going to be so nice to go, I said, yes, yes, yes, yes, yes, yes, yes, yes, yes, yes, yes, yes, yes, yes, yes, yes, yes, yes, yes,
0: yo ya da enu ya free osino ase oso bra na yentie o 0302243547 hello
2: hello nana
0: mini abena kasi yo, now my radio no conform. My radio no conform. Radio never watch in any day. Okay, I want to say.
2: Wow, okay, Kasana or Palantia. Mama.
0: Meet you.
2: Okay, Kasana or Palantia. The road be a friend of Bomb Road. A Honolulu is a Christmas. And I said, for you, and I say, I mean, please take a leap over right. That's it, and what must you do with it? The first time I look at him. The first
0: I want to know.
2: You don't make up for Nana.
0: Okay. 0302243547 also betumi aba. Hello.
3: Hello, nana Romeo.
0: Me nua ben ye.
3: Pato ban nua nana Romeo.
0: Okay, dear na waka. Insio no endra na alajo ti sen.
3: Sala, me se e ya re ho. Alajo ko ta nu nka tikitikitikitikitikitiki e ka fa obi wa alajo ha o.
0: Wow.
3: Nana, the penny for no yes from both MVP and DC. We don't mean I'm on the same. But I'm share a first day, I'm not my answer, I say, June, July, I'll be there in Soto. Tell me, I got this, no, in why you're ma, not just what you move far, it's my stress, and we're many of the DC, I'm not move on when any office is around. Not where I'm going to share, or like, oh, there, or if I say, oh, I'll search for me, not move on, any office is around. It's the service, I'll be your maybe, or maybe June, July, in India, and I'm in Soto. Every January, I run the ball, February, I run the ball, March, I run the ball, April, I run the ball, but May, June, July, now, if I'm at the same so tough. It's not from what says, I'm playing, I'm supposed to play there, then I'm going to fire it to me. And when you are with the car, we are passing over there with the police service to New Orleans.
0: Aye.
3: All who so tired,
2: Yes, someone who bought them, and see any animal. And I say, someone who bought them, and see the family say, yeah, but I know I had to go for them. And that's your character and Turkey. Yes, I can be. It's best as an admiral for no family form.
0: All right.
2: He said, I want to be in the Abbey, because it's almost to go to the Juma.
0: All right.
2: But I said, tell me, tell me, tell me, tell me, tell me, tell me, tell me, tell me, tell me, tell me, tell me, tell me, tell me, tell me, tell me,
0: Yada Bello Ase Osobra 0302-243-547 Obetumi Afrena Yeninkomo Yeninkomo Ewiye insi yonu da so Tututututu kakran kakran Minimbe biya wodye Ofreya na uwo bibiya Na uniyache Hello
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5: it's Mary
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5: Oh, yeah, name mom, your problem can see your one sure be war, Ufi Bokoboka, Blikuma Bokoboka, and Awuba. 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
0: you
5: will come and
0: walk
5: here. I'm
0: about
5: that
0: near
5: too late. Thank you.
0: Yo, oh, you are done. Oh, you are done. Oh, hey, I said, I'm going to say, I'm going to come. Said the bear authorities, you know, a boon is in the near break. And easy, and easy. Just an area beer when a problem. Hey, Nima, one idea. Domi, one idea. Ablukuma bubu. 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A shaman bubu. Baby, Tema, boo boo, eh? Kaneshi, and I say, eh, North Kaneshi, market war. Hello.
6: Hello.
0: Boss, who did the same?
6: But you're from Kobina.
0: Okay, Kobi, now Kasawain.
6: Kasa Prince, I won't.
0: Yet you. And what is saying?
6: Oh, I have to be a two short bed, and she said, I cried dinner at Fancofona.
0: Hmm.
6: So, Maggie Chen is your own. Yeah, and Pansona so count. And I see my phone
0: account.
6: This through, I'm in for four, no, I'm missing, and I see my phone account. When you say, in the boom, you can see down, or for travel, some of it on top. Yeah, in the next account. And I did not go to our room, we sent you to our home. Say, the Indian, almost million, and you are in it. You see, to a baller, I'm going to be in a moment, you bring to me. Nti abon ni kra banke on chembra embo padinom ene to town
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I was a Ghana by declare Kranoma or Manfu Yinati as I say. More be Anton Chance will be a GKK paper because we're on a ton papa. Now cash out is no encore for more.

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Ghana Neymar. 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

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Na mate say de pa. 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E mema bebre ya no so na na o counselor ne hutwa pa. And I'm saying, I'm saying, the crack crowd is saying, oh, no, I'm going to say, a muda hoa. 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Mami fa we ntwamuni ema counselor Akwaba. White Stone Eye Clinic. Or say brabe enjoy a comprehensive

ocular examination wom, refraction wom, tonometry wom, visual field test wom, optical coherence tomography wom, and a color vision testing. Sir, you have heard what you need in the front video.

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0: 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Hey, counselor, our topic is in a no one deal. 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
1: 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Ye gusu trem.
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1: 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Se se se. Nti esa wo hwe da nte. She says, no, I'm going to move back. I can't say, well, not what we are procusing. I was so bizarre.
0: And here, upon one of my location, maybe I'm for waiting. I drive a bit to be a quarry.
1: May patch on my
0: house. So, we are
1: delivery. Yeah, delivery. Yeah, delivery.
0: See, we are not contacting my any baby. I'm warning now.
1: May patch on my
0: house. We are could dear be the dancer.
1: Oh, I don't say any day. So, why would you encourage to be one soon? And then one gasa will be dear, dear, dear debut.
0: Amen.
1: May
0: my start to create two of me soon.
1: And then I'll be transfer. Don't salivate yet.
0: And yet, da ho di na yɛ free yɛ kɔmɔ na se.
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2: okay.
1: The environment.
2: Okay.
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2: seven.
1: Any normal you hear?
0: Yeah.
1: You feel a normal you hear?
0: Yeah.
1: Obi, if you, ne mama ne ne papa debia entokwa. 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It is say say we have been wired differently. 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And I'm busy. I say, I don't know. 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I swear, no. Say, Auntie Gina, Emma na abano. They say, Mama, yes, we worry because Oko area na wa we see fear hono. 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No person will fear anything. 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I know who nice lady be. No catch a guy by calling any fancy. Okay, a crown on one. No, so oh, a crown on my mini pass, Messi. It's a chair and a man or container. I'll turn it into a shadow cottage and I don't need a girl to be here fine. Nana, or there are some cottage girl and first question will be say, oh, a car. May there be money cardi? Men penno. And why? It's your ma brown. They say, I know, hey, wait, what pony, and won't.
0: Me obi abusa mbida. 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Me sit down. And they put me off. Because why should you ask me? So obe me a me obi bia be hu.
1: Exactly.
0: Nti ade na nti okay, so I can lie to you. And so eh.
1: Yes.
0: Me ti mo di tra chere.
1: Yes. Wo ko di tra so chere no. Na later no ekoye se we anwa konya experience bi.
0: But odi tra chere that means mon kofa.
1: Mon kofa. 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Wrong experiences are enipa nkasa enya. 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Eno na.
0: Ba ku bi ka bi chere madam fo se ono no. On pese madam fo ne ware a on behind dan. This madam fo ne si dan so na ware no dia. It makes sense.
1: Yes.
0: Se no dia.
1: Yes.
0: I mean, yes. She crying.
1: Of course. Uh-huh. Because
0: me pese me no be ware na behind dan.
1: Yeah.
0: Into pa bo when they want chimba ho kra na me ni se e tu akoy fie. Also, on person on bear no man high dine, I will be home in Simu.
1: Exactly. I'm saying, and a very nice reason.
0: Yeah.
1: Because, Nana, our real crown, our real issues, ba. New ceremony, a woman issues, ko ba. Now, high dine, and also cry another kid. When did you honor there? One good reason, but there are yak a cabinet there. Oh, boo, honor more. There be. And I said, America say, wrong experiences. People have had experiences with wrong people. Ama, I do want my dream with them. Ebi mukrenya dem di ankasa omundi pedriem. 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
0: yeah.
1: We want to take the God factor. Do you know institute marriage? No, ye yeah, uniform. It's ye dear one then pimpim say ya and ama ehu aboye. But anka warrior so anke tisao. What can you most three or say can two work together? Unless they do, they agree. It is a wish ya will be. Na muni na more the same vision. Baby a walk on a walko. So wo be o so ni be o. Na mo mo basic no mo be a bit me a better life won. So no or two asia. Kami feel say no anono. But yen to me predict what na and then nipan bet me at wasia sa. O bet me nya wa butter and no a man ye di mwa. You bet me nya wa butra to level B. Nana and no man pek ya. And a di cheating ebano. It will bon send bemano. O slow. 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what will come near the sana na your body count no e dozo and I'm telling you, a lot of people are living with regrets a lot of them or to honor or calculate nipa do do one na shea e ha na eye ne 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
1: 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need not to be found everywhere. Baby, I am home. 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Baby, I am home. A bear didn't say, Ubenya, be my papa, be a leader from Ababe Peke Wawaro. Because I know the world is not small. Social media, and we know with the obese, Facebook, TikTok. Ohanda ne saying, I say, I grow a cohedia, and then out to her. Now, in some ways, when I dare you, I want to care more quiet, I dare you to come around. 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
3: hello
0: boss your friend saying
3: the pastor me dey say to
0: Azay,
3: as a man gets it.
0: You, Azay, ain't you?
3: Master, I know the American master, Mamma, papa. Name mum, said ye, more came, papa, metallic in the dorsum, a hammer. And let the mob be a coin. I did be a clam, a person make an affair. The Peseca, no woman did, but many abu did, and I may call men seminars who are. Mammy, I correct a clam, say, Mammy, so you could be here by where you Na Mr. Mayuri and for some of you see me at the other end, or have me. It's Papa, Mr. Mayubia, be a garden. Mabomodia, and Kakra, you see dining at the Papa. Mr. Obano, Nepa Pestia, or the garden. You mum Tina Metohono, be Tina Meto, but Ayana and Afono, it may be that the garden I open my see dining. Uncle Tremena, I say, Unim Ubono, when you sell, then I just got a tall oil and apple.
0: My radio no call for mommy, I need you. Good afternoon.
3: Hello, afternoon.
0: If I told you,
3: yeah, but you're friendly, Higgins.
0: Higgins,
3: yeah,
0: it's you.
3: Now, I worry about some more candy. Back of a topic, yes, your papa, papa. They say, yes, no, one wrong. Obey your background, okay, so the one, obey your person, too. And then you see, I'm dead. I am the papa. Back echo, after 6 months, 1 year, no, Papa. So, baby, your band, but then the actual one wrong. But no, who class was your band, who she wanted to set mommy, no. And then, you know, I want to say, I worry about Sano. 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
0: Yeah, that's it. Yamfa last two calls. 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
0: 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Sorry, we line na drop it. 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Side try be na na be kan wodie ne yenko. Still na no last two no na emphasis because na 90 million we ntino. Obetumi aba. Good afternoon.
6: Afternoon. I just say you.
0: Ya mi adu mo papa na so.
6: So yes, but then to be
0: you. Yo.
6: Me wa pretty na no wa.
0: Okay.
6: Na me who say na man ma na ba no. Aware ni na ba 95% egu.
0: Mm.
6: The woman said, "Let's have a woman go to school and do a training. My name is Emma. We'll be out for a subject. The big two are the above in 10 years. I'll die ever. And my name is so officer. She said, 'You're not part of the world. I'm all about calling you in the middle of the year. Officer, the other company is our name. And then she said, 'I don't know if you're saying it.'" And then she said, "I don't know if you're
0: Wow.
6: Yeah, and can you follow me? Especially, I am a British. Or by sitting down, ma aware ni kwa uhu na ware
0: mm
6: fa wo se mu nyina mbesi mu dan wo fa ko ni mu se mu nyina mu dra especially obi wo house kuma se mission tran men ta se baka kontra kuma se ono se ta se ba tran tran na de tension aba se ma se mu nne
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0: 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It is a Gino hot pepper powder na, and one very spicy. 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
1: Efira, mi mwachi o Efira. Yes on.
2: Machi o Efira. 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
1: Hey, Ebra, and first I'm so. 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
2: What's your pepper?
1: Hey, oh, what's he? 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Hey, if you're right, what do you call cerebral?
3: I'm ready. Mumma, quite sorry.
1: You're a vampire.
3: I'm ready, Casua. What? It was a so bad shower crab, I can put winya. 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No, we are, was that the Biasha Frigium, Wamako School Ponga, was that Baby Yanum, and Impress and Yanka and the Tashumupa and the Aerocre. 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
1: 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Now, 1 year's here. Say, 11 one day by Omunyaku, no one can't get Ghana for say, 11. I see, I added that. Namo Fapun, let you and Amudi 11 Yababu Ramusadi. And Yana Quanso no, and Unti, or best rare or software, or his customs with Munyan for case or Latoba force and say, Onya non chresse. 11 one day by now, say, a de badia.
3: Money from his bank account into his mobile money wallet. If the finance minister may recall, his government decided to repeal the e-levy law, and now Bank of Ghana is introducing the e-levy again.
4: Minority leader, yeah, I recognize.
3: I think that's why, Mr. Speaker, because the finance minister is here, and now they make announcement that they have suspended it for
4: further consultation. Minority leader, with all due respect, when we operate within the rules, problems of this nature will not have it.
3: Zero. Yeah, Mr. Speaker, with respect, that's why.
4: Majority leader, you have the floor.
1: 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I know I'm here. The open, such as a more beyond consent. Now, why?
3: Don't let us start this meeting on this note. You, we've been in this house. You have just come. But those of you who have been in this house, for God's sake, after votes and proceedings, is the first thing to get up and be asking questions to the finance minister. Is that the first thing to do? It's not even because, listen carefully, the finance minister is actually pleading with me to allow him to get up and respond to him. But I'm saying that cannot be accepted as a practice of this house. Otherwise, we descend to chaos and lawlessness. And you, the minority leader, you cannot lead and allow in this house to descend into chaos and lawlessness. Please, let's stop that. Let's get serious as a house. We have rules. If we decide that we are not going to go according to our rules, do you know what is going to happen to you?
1: Na ebra edom kase no ba no dani eka we ewiye ena mra shebe dwa mu chame ena na otie dwa mu eye no munyamfo benada hiafo eye ne se sa ho no asem bisa no a osahin bisa aye no yenyim firi wo mo records num because opre ne ho na nyandu ho se wo no mo ebe bisa asem ena opre ne ho a okokan sa asem no na so ebra mra shebe dwa no sori ye no edom kuma ne san ko fre esanjofo no mo kasa aye
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2: The NDC government, through the back door, has reintroduced the e-levy. These were politicians who criticized charges on mobile money transactions. They said it was a bad way of governance or generating revenue for the state. They criticized the MPP administration. They use this as a political tool. But what do we see today? Their hypocrisy has become legend. I have in my hand a statement that has just been released by Bank of Ghana after the public had criticized the NDC administration. They are now purporting to say that they are suspending the levy. Meanwhile, they had earlier put out a public notice that from 1st of June, transactions from bank account to the wallet would attract 0.75% fee.
5: Na ye ramane si wano maano wa sisi siya anu wa shwe ni msenya meya aduma enche. 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
2: Immediately come to parliament on Thursday to explain the circumstances leading to the imposition of this 0.75% charges on mobile money transactions. We are not interested in the suspension. We are interested in how come, but for the public outcry, they were going to spring this surprise on the Ghanaian public. So in conclusion, we are simply saying NDC is a scam. It's a government of settings. They don't believe in what they say. DC government does not believe in what it says. It says one thing and does another. It doesn't keep its promise. It is a government of propaganda. They promised one job, three shifts. As we speak, they have failed on that one job, three shifts.
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7: peace harmony and service to the vulnerable Mr. Speaker Ghana's strength lies in our religious tolerance and peaceful coexistence As we celebrate, I urge all Ghanaians, particularly the Muslim Ummah, to observe Eid al-Adha in an atmosphere of peace, mutual respect, and harmony. The festival calls us to remember those who are poor, vulnerable, and marginalized. The essence of Qurbani is not in the slaughter itself, but in sharing what we have with others. I therefore appeal to all to extend generosity to widows, orphans, aged, persons with disabilities, and families facing hardship. In doing so, we embody the true spirit of Eid and strengthen the social fabric of our nation.
6: Salagam Rasebejani, Honorable Zuwera Ibrahim, Ena Yatene Neno, Enwetrei Ena Yagaba Kubori Rasebejani, Honorable Mustafa Yusuf, Enso Dina Nutu Mubien Wasle, Yenu Anu Muzimi Fo Yina Se, Nyabi Yadmo 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
8: It teaches us the values of sincerity, sacrifice, patience, and total trust in one creator. As we celebrate this blessed festival, we encourage all Muslims across the globe to strengthen their faith and devotion to Allah and promote peace, unity, brotherhood within our communities. Mr. Speaker, I also extend kindness and support to the less privileged in our society during this festive season. 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May Allah accept our sacrifices, prayer, and good deeds, and may He bless our homes with peace, prosperity, good health, and abundance of mercy.
6: Ni ayatini ni ya Honorable Mustafa Yusuf Yagaba Kubori Emrasebe Jeni William Gentu Eni Emmanuel Akoli Eni Akrati Fua Wamuwa Mrasebe Jufia Wamdi Amani Buibai
1: 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say almost so a yen ya be answer in Tama or Tom who showed their bar Noguchi Memorial Institute said one woman you more and found na Yunia Iwomo na Oko Esnafo North a men's room or half a month and more penny or share upon days and so a year Ura Peter Paul and Echo na one a peace news at Christian Como Achrenia one woman emu.
9: The outbreak of SA Yadidia, monkeypox, somewhere late last year. In fact, you know, the Boa Ghana Health Directorate, they said, yeah, Boa Musika, Mamma, the kitchen, a corrounds, a educated, a Timamufono, and the research and air somewhere in collaboration with them. Sika said, the Boama, Omondi, Juma, a boy. In fact, yellow fever is why by almost by an answer. Your team is who Boa Mokakra, and also Omondi corrounds are educated Timamufo.
1: Na as you know, North Municipal Chief Executive Nunyam for Joseph Akparibon, and so do not have any say, Jew, one also Echrenia Assembly no Aye, and then one name MP Akabuma, one more Yadia Boagana Health Service, Ama, one with your quintias are Yari.
10: Pox na edi kan hu ye na ye dispersment ko research lab awa kra ba be positive ye contact tracing ye investigation anya other contacts for most specimen ko but fortunately the contacts were all negative. So for yellow fever, when you have yellowish eyes, yellowish palm, yellowish soles, and then in the form of jaundice, that is how we normally use in detecting the suspected cases, which we normally pick the specimen through the research lab to confirm whether it is yellow fever or not. So that is how it came by, and we had these four positives. The four positives, it was three already. It was three at the beginning, but later on we pick contacts of the relatives and then the friends, and then one also tested positive, making it four.
1: 101 points. Yemia Atiawen Mohammed, and Obua Zimia no Ifri Ahafo Ebrehen.
6: Na the Urubofone some travel job will be a cause one crying has a year. Why I added the 2026 World Day Against Human Trafficking Edi. Now, judgment, I say, the Minister of Gender, Children and Social Protection, Honorable Dr. Agnes Naamu Mulati, Ekokasa wa sen wa se, Ebani se, sebi, nipebi, edinu nyonku nipebi, etra sieni mpempimu, 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Bones and your work up into no call yet. When you better know, she'll be them. I am all brasses, eh? For you to Poncon. A Juma do by yano. Now, and Nuna, Honorable Chemubio, sir. Say, say, and the Abba Pie athlete, one more to recover, I jump to javelin near the Adeno. And now, one more, one mere traffic, as he, one dominion, so almost so. And this is an ada, any bush in Hunu. Oh, many a contract a mum. And I a quobua manane, or more my athlete scholarship. Once when I say I hire out to me the Casabo to cray, then you be a mum. Would trim me out, then I could say no do a much here. When you better not, I'll be ready and I own a paper. It will be fee.
11: about the railway because of the World Cup na eda ye nim no e ba ne sa nkofo a obi nhwe kwan se obe yom yakayaka ji na wetimi take advantage of the euphoria na wa yi omudi ko amanone e ba ne sa na 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si ya di echire nje ba ni sa o man no em pe say any citizen we better chima nti all the things I was say obi e hu to protect themselves and son even the state council no we are really making sure that we are well equipped
6: na where your honorable Dr. Agnes Na Mumbulati, one a year Minister of Gender, Children and Social Protection, would make the Kronase Vice Chairperson of the Parliamentary Committee on Gender, Children and Social Protection, Honorable Hajia Zuwera Ibrahima, and so Kasa Yetrim, and Rasibe Jim, said the Rasibe Jafonso Nyabre, Eshe, you are my film, dear sir, will be to me Koton and Yonkunipa, and I say, won't mean you could there and for him for Sumasi and could be a baby and Nipano Nenino.
7: Parliament and Ghana have taken important steps through the Human Trafficking Act 2005, amended in 2002. But laws alone are not enough. Every city has a role to play. Recently, the Parliamentary Select Committee on Gender, Children and Social Welfare have joined the Ministry of Gender, Children and Social Protection and other stakeholders in advocating for a dedicated fund through the District Assembly Common Fund for child protection in our various metropolitan, municipal and district
6: assemblies. Committee Gender, Children and Social Protection. So. 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
12: no but we take it as it is but we want to move on blow the whistle on sport trafficking. Human trafficking remains a serious violation of human rights and growing concern in the context of migration mobility and economic vulnerability. It is not a distant threat. It is a present reality that continues to exploit the dreams, ambitions, and the vulnerabilities of people, especially young African athletes seeking opportunities abroad. Today, we affirm that this can be prevented, disrupted, and ultimately ended through collective action. We say the time is now, and we blow the whistle to stop immediately.
6: Nipa yatini ni aye Madam Fatu Ndiaye, Oya Chief of Mission for the International Organization for Migration. 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
14: The banking sector has experienced a rising incidence of fraud, and the fraud comes in two parts. The first part is fraud that is committed by outsiders, third parties, against our customers, against the banks themselves. And then the second is fraud that is perpetrated with the support or connivance of employees, bank employees. Both have seen a spike over the last few years to the point where we feel that the very essence of banking, which is built on trust, is being attacked by these fraudsters. It's done under the premise that the institutions are safe, they're reliable, and they're dependable. The minute that doesn't hold true, the whole system ceases to exist and function effectively. So banks are investing in controls, better controls to detect and to prevent the trust.
5: Yeru asumeni ama nensi wadu maano wase nanzente mse wama mfuwasha nansuwa ni haba suwa yase bro fubi artificial intelligence enwa netiswa enti anusi ene ema wamu ya hapase bia anu wabipe se wubuo 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
14: The advent of artificial intelligence just multiplies the scale and the speed at which the fraud can be perpetrated. You know, AI, the ability as a multiplier, it does end up multiplying the variety of fraud types and the speed with which you can perpetrate this. And in order to fight the fraud that is enhanced or fueled by AI, it's important that we also invest in intelligence tools. The tools that we use to detect fraud must also be intelligent. They must be able to recognize patterns and pick out any suspicious or fraudulent transactions at a speed and scale that is faster than ever before.
5: NT President Oda Ghana Association of Banks and Wasanso Eyo Kwanchefo Penny Awada Stanbic Bank Ghana. 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
16: Mr. Kill our pharmacies Heba and over the counter medicine shops Dudua Kokulun Ghana Limited East Legon Echampo Junction 0244 139176 and 0204 139176 and memma what do you feel doing what you do and if Mr. Kill
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Watch it in seven in a muni idea. Young quiet, the idiot. 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I'm off with him. Equa quada. 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Unam debia now to tete. 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

me take you to another level. 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This is Amri. Because what was our mamma? I'm quoting. Especially drivers. Who do make an elbow break? To fast up a week, Munimpa. And I say, one gets a whip. You're gonna bokoboko. Nothing could roof ye. You're with ye, okay, 101.7 FM. Senate version of Kaponsi Jojo. I'm a song for young Joe, keep playing my songs. The mamu de kwesi non du ese wo hwa akasima ba kopena bo non nonkon ne chesa kama don hiru ba kon wana wo mo for me to roll I'm calling Daddy Lumba DL song produced by Daddy Roro young Joe keep playing my songs and maybe bigger crane me say maybe sir as a last year December basis I'm a

witness. Then I am a living witness.

Pentecost for what? Oh, see what picture boy?